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0: Flooding and flash flooding will slowly fade away overnight tonight, but could regenerate itself throughout the day tomorrow. High humidity, more storms are on the way, with temperatures topping out in the upper 70s to low 80s. 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I'm meteorologist Mike Witcher from the East Tennessee Weather Center, and remember to always get the latest forecast weather updates with the East Tennessee Weather app.
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1: Shot at. 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
1: Flooding and flash flooding will slowly fade away overnight tonight, but could regenerate itself throughout the day tomorrow. High humidity, more storms are on the way, with temperatures topping out in the upper 70s to low 80s. 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I'm meteorologist Mike Witcher from the East Tennessee Weather Center, and remember to always get the latest forecast weather updates with the East Tennessee Weather app.
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the best for checking that, the best for checking that, the best for checking that, the best for checking. Flooding and flash flooding will slowly fade away overnight tonight, but could regenerate itself throughout the day tomorrow. High humidity, more storms are on the way, with temperatures topping out in the upper 70s to low 80s. 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That's your latest forecast. I'm meteorologist Mike Witcher from the East Tennessee Weather Center, and remember to always get the latest forecast weather updates with the East

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3: 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Oh, wait.

0: Flooding and flash flooding will slowly fade away overnight tonight, but could regenerate itself throughout the day tomorrow. High humidity, more storms are on the way, with temperatures topping out in the upper 70s to low 80s. 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I'm meteorologist Mike Witcher from the East Tennessee Weather Center. And remember to always get the latest forecast weather updates with the East Tennessee Weather app.
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0: Flooding and flash flooding will slowly fade away overnight tonight, but could regenerate itself throughout the day tomorrow. High humidity, more storms are on the way, with temperatures topping out in the upper 70s to low 80s. 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That's your latest forecast. I'm meteorologist Mike Witcher from the East Tennessee Weather Center, and remember to always get the latest forecast weather updates with the East Tennessee Weather app.
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1: What it is, folk? This right here is the 16, yo, feet. 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
1: Now, before I finish, let me just say, I did not come here to show out. Did not come here to impress you. Because to tell you the truth, when I leave here, I'm gone. And I don't care what you think about me. But just remember, when it hits the fan, brother, whether it's next year, 10 years, 20 years from now, you'll never be.

Buddy, the flash flooding will slowly fade away overnight tonight, but could regenerate itself throughout the day tomorrow. High humidity, more storms are on the way, with temperatures topping out in the upper 70s to low 80s. 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That's your latest forecast. I'm meteorologist Mike Witcher from the East Tennessee Weather Center, and remember to always get the latest forecast weather updates with the East Tennessee Weather app.

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0: Flooding and flash flooding will slowly fade away overnight tonight, but could regenerate itself throughout the day tomorrow. High humidity, more storms are on the way, with temperatures topping out in the upper 70s to low 80s. 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That's your latest forecast. I'm meteorologist Mike Witcher from the East Tennessee Weather Center. And remember to always get the latest forecast weather updates with the East Tennessee Weather
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0: Flooding and flash flooding will slowly fade away overnight tonight, but could regenerate itself throughout the day tomorrow. High humidity, more storms are on the way, with temperatures topping out in the upper 70s to low 80s. 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That's your latest forecast. I'm meteorologist Mike Witcher from the East Tennessee Weather Center, and remember to always get the latest forecast weather updates with the East Tennessee Weather
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0: But in the flash flooding will slowly fade away overnight tonight, but could regenerate itself throughout the day tomorrow. High humidity, more storms are on the way, with temperatures topping out in the upper 70s to low 80s. 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That's your latest forecast. I'm meteorologist Mike Witcher from the East Tennessee Weather Center. And remember to always get the latest forecast weather updates with the East Tennessee Weather app.
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0: Good morning. It's Dee Dee in the morning. We are all here. J. Cruz, Trey G, a comedian, J.J. Williamson. On this Tuesday, June 9th.
1: Nice.
2: Spin that
0: 2022.
2: Ish.
0: Don't start ish. This. You're going to have me singing that song. I can't.
2: Spin that ish.
0: I'm not, Trey.
2: Dee Dee, spin that ish.
3: I can't believe you did the dance yet.
0: I'm
3: Come
0: good.
3: On, Dee Dee. You will go viral.
0: All right. It's National Meal Prep Day.
3: I will prep.
0: Do you prep meal?
3: It's
0: I know
3: important.
0: You do. Yeah, you do what? You make some ground turkey and some dried rice?
3: Yes. Mm-hmm. It'll lay about 4 days.
0: Yeah.
4: You know, I ain't gonna lie to you. Sometimes when I meal prep, I actually get it from like a restaurant, like a family meal, mm-hmm. and just put it in like little individual containers.
0: Oh, that's smart.
5: Yeah. That ain't meal prep.
4: That is.
3: Meal prep.
4: That is. You get chicken and rice or you get some steak and rice.
0: Right.
4: Steak and broccoli.
0: Yeah.
4: Put it in a little container. Eat it.
0: You know, it's slightly genius, but it's not quite what it... I don't know how I feel about it, Trey. I don't know. I'm kind of what our producer saying. It's not meal prep, but yet it is though.
4: It's the life of a bachelor.
0: I like it though.
3: Matter of fact, she gonna get back to you on that.
0: Yeah. Once I try it.
4: That's how you eat when you ain't got no family.
2: Come on, boy. Come on, man.
0: It's World Pet Memorial Day.
4: Oh man. Shout out the pets.
0: Yeah, we had a family pet named Chaos.
4: Chaos.
0: And Chaos went into the hospital. My mom called all 5 of her kids. We all had to give like $100 to try to take care of Chaos. Chaos needed a blood transfusion.
1: Oh, to save him.
0: To save him.
4: What?
1: And y'all failed.
0: And then
1: failed.
0: We gave him money, and then Chaos lasted maybe a week or so.
1: That was a waste.
0: No, it wasn't. We got to keep him for a week.
3: Don't say that. Don't really say that.
1: Do the math.
0: Was it
1: really worth it?
0: Yeah, hold on. That was the first time in our family's life that we treated a dog like family.
1: Okay, we got Tika's ashes sitting on them.
0: And so, you have your dog's ashes, so you guys treat her like family.
1: Shout out to Tika.
3: Dang.
0: How old was Tika when she passed?
1: I don't know how old she was. That's a dumb question. I don't know.
0: Right,
4: no.
0: I don't know.

0: old my dog, the dog was, I don't know. That's a Amanda Panda question. Oh. I have no idea.
1: Because I know that my dog, Dak, is going to be 10 in September. Oh,
0: wow. Don't they die at 10?
2: Up there. I didn't know.
0: I mean, don't they?
1: What?
0: Isn't that nothing?
1: All right, yeah, continue. Yeah, I'm getting ready to take off now. I'm going to have to go home.
2: 10 in dog years.
1: I know it.
3: It's like 100 years.
1: No, it's not. All right, it's National Call Your Doctor Day.
2: Please
1: and
2: do it.
1: And it is National Forklift Safety Day.
0: Absolutely.
1: Let's celebrate birthday because I got to get home soon. See my dog. Happy birthday goes out to the actor Johnny Depp is celebrating a birthday. The actor Michael J. Fox is celebrating a birthday.
2: Michael J., Back to the Future.
1: I love this woman, singer and actress Tamela Mann.
2: Come on now.
1: Celebrating a birthday. And the actress Keisha Sharp is celebrating a birthday as well. All right, here we go. We kick the show off with our early morning memes. Mine just says this. Sometimes I can't tell if I'm in a bad mood or if everybody around me is just really effing annoying. I don't know which one it is.
3: You know
2: that's a good answer.
1: One. I don't
2: know.
1: Hell
2: no.
1: All right.
0: All right, y'all, I'm a dad. If you're a dad and you need a dad joke, I got one for you.
2: Okay.
0: Your fingers have fingertips, but your toes don't have toe tips. Yet, you can tiptoe, but not tip finger.
2: Yeah.
0: Mind boggling.
1: I need a drink this early in the morning. Give me a drink.
2: Hey, you going to the bar? Give me one.
1: Hey, give me a double shot.
2: Don't get the tip. Yeah. Hey, no ice.
1: God. All right, what you got?
4: All right, this is for everybody that need a little encouragement this morning because you're feeling like you're behind in the race of life. Mine says, if you're so behind, why are you always the youngest one in the room?
1: Oh.
4: Think about it.
0: Ooh,
4: think about it.
0: That's deep.
4: If you are so behind, why are you always the youngest one in the room? You're not as behind.
1: Is that how you feel, Trey?
4: No.
1: Oh, okay. I thought you were trying to tell us something.
0: You old soul.
4: No. I'm just saying, you're not as behind as you think you are. I'm not the youngest one in the room.
5: Thank you.
0: I'm always the youngest.
1: Oh, Tracy is?
4: Yeah,
1: she is. Oh, Tracy's the youngest one. Our producer, Tracy.
2: Oh, I thought
1: Tracy went. You thought it was you?
2: Yeah.
1: No, it's Tracy. Look at Tracy. Tracy has looked at you like, huh?
2: Huh?
0: Hey, what? I'm the youngest.
2: Who?
5: You.
1: Hey, Pace University.
5: Yes.
1: Hey, Pace.
5: Hi.
1: There she is. That's our producer. She went to Pace University. I just want to say that one more time.
0: Hi, Pace.
1: What do you got, JJ?
2: You want to show me your doctor's degree? Anyway.
1: Speaking of, wait, stop. Stop the show. We're going to get back on this. Uh-oh. When did Cat Williams become a doctor?
4: Uh-oh.
1: Oh, God. I saw his special, and they said Dr. Cat Williams.
2: Mm-mm. No, I should not. That went over my head.
1: All right, keep do your meme. Okay.
2: All right, cut that music back on. Here we go. There's only so many prayers I'm going to pray before I cuss you out. I'm not finna keep bothering the Lord. I ain't gonna keep bothering that. You know, I'm gonna cut you out in a minute.
1: You know, I was playing some spades this weekend, and I said, oh, please, God, please. And they said to me, really? Out of all that God got to do, you asking about a spade game?
2: Right. You don't ask God not to let you get set. Oh, really? Oh, wow. Okay, that's what
1: you're
2: doing.
1: Don't act like you ain't never done it either.
2: Amen. I like, Lord, I need three more fades, baby. He answered my call, though.
1: All right, listen. Coming up this morning on the show, we got one of the funniest comedians on the show. We're talking about Mark Curry will be here. Hey. J. Cruz is going to teach us how to speak a little Spanish. We also got more money for you inside the $1,000 minute game. And let me see what else we got. Oh, just us and a lot more. Here we go. It's going to be a great Tuesday. It's Didi in the morning.
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0: Good morning, it's Didi in the morning. Guys, I don't know if anybody saw this over the weekend or last week or whenever you got a chance to see it, but it's a YouTube couple that's receiving death threats. Have y'all heard?
1: Yeah.
0: They chose to abort their child after finding out that the baby had Down syndrome.
1: Yeah.
0: And they posted it. Take a listen. This is some of their videos. Just take a listen.
2: It's just all very overwhelming and confusing to navigate. Ashley is almost halfway through this thing. Not saying we force it, but like the kid seemed healthy, and there's been stories where the kid comes out and is like super functional, and so it's like, I don't know. This is a lot to digest, and we're not really going to be doing that in this video. We just wanted to let you guys in on what the results were.
3: Where's your head at? Just sad.
0: I saw this and I was just like, and TMZ picked up this story too.
1: Yo.
0: Like it went viral.
1: Yeah.
0: And so this couple, once they found out that their unborn child had Down syndrome, they decided to terminate the pregnancy.
1: Yeah. I saw a lot of people in the comment section because this post, like, it went viral online. I saw a lot of people in the comment section were kind of split as well too. People were saying that, well, maybe it was the right decision for them based on the quality of life for the child, and they weren't gonna be able to take care of how they needed to. Other people were saying it was selfish of them.
4: Right.
1: They should be ashamed of themselves. It was a lot
0: well,
1: of people split.
0: According to him, the father, he said the decision came after extensive conversations with medical experts, friends, and family.
1: Yeah.
0: And he said at one point he felt optimistic about raising a child with the condition, but later he learned more about the potential health complications and lifelong challenges associated with Down syndrome. So they decided to do this.
1: Yo.
0: Now they've gotten death threats, y'all.
1: Damn.
0: They didn't got death threats after revealing. See, this is where you got to be careful of revealing so much online now.
4: Yeah,
5: and keep, for those who feel so offended by this, go adopt a child. Go adopt a child. Like, people who get so on people who make decisions like this are the same people who have no kids and won't even think of adopting.
0: I'm just saying, it's their decision.
1: There was one lady that kind of made a good point. She was like, raising a special needs baby requires extra patience that some people simply don't have, and that's okay.
0: And if they know that about themselves, I mean, that.
5: Right.
0: But this is what some people are saying. They said they should have kept this private. This is why everything ain't for the internet.
1: Right.
0: some of the other comments were, why let a baby suffer, or better yet, bring in a challenge you know you can't handle. A lot of people are saying the only issue is that they broadcast their decision.
1: I think that's the biggest thing, right? Oversharing. Oversharing. Clout is a real thing nowadays.
0: Yep.
1: Attention is a hell of a drug.
0: It is.
1: Yeah, attention is a hell of a drug.
0: And you don't even realize what you're doing for attention and what it can do in the backfire. But yeah, they're now saying that these two are nervous for their life because people are sending them death threats.
1: Damn. And then I'm sure they kind of, but it's a double-edged sword because I'm sure they almost had to say something about it because as YouTubers, they put their life out there. So I'm sure they announced, hey, my wife is pregnant. She's having a baby. And then people were going to wonder, well, hey, why does she not have the baby? You know?
0: You have some people who are really, really supportive. One woman just said, as the mother of a child who has Down syndrome, she said, I can honestly say you have to be strong and not everyone has the mental capacity to deal with it.
5: I've seen women post videos where they're just struggling every day in tears.
0: Yeah,
5: you know?
0: That is, this is where every now and then, y'all, you want to be authentic and tell everything. Be careful.
1: Because they could have just as easily said, hey, we're dealing with the issue. It's a private matter.
0: Right.
1: But we're not having the baby. Right. You know what I'm saying?
0: Yep. But instead, now they got death threats and they're running for their lives.
1: Damn it, man.
0: All right, y'all. It's Didi in the morning. 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
4: Flooding and flash flooding will slowly fade away overnight tonight, but could regenerate itself throughout the day tomorrow. High humidity, more storms are on the way, with temperatures topping out in the upper 70s to low 80s. 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I'm meteorologist Mike Witcher from the East Tennessee Weather Center, and remember to always get the latest forecast weather updates with the East Tennessee Weather app.
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0: It's Dee Dee in the morning. I need to talk to you guys about something. Do anybody in here, any of you fellas, watch The Real Housewives of Potomac? Anybody in here?
1: Oh, you talking about Real Housewives of Potomac?
0: Yeah, Potomac.
2: Mm-hmm. Potomac. Mm-hmm. That's what I said. Mm-hmm.
0: Yeah, no, listen, if you haven't watched it, Gisele Bryant's on it. This is Jamal Bryant, Pastor Jamal Bryant's ex-wife.
2: Yep, first wife, okay.
0: First wife. Which, by the way, she's like the second wife. He got a type. Boy, he got a type. Anyways, so Gisele was on, and she was on her podcast and with the other girl that's from the show, Robin Dixon, and they were talking about, they have dating advice for single women. Y'all take a listen to what they're saying.
3: I always want to give my single girls a little advice.
4: Okay.
3: If he brings out the child in you,
4: okay,
3: you're dating a man, okay? If he brings out the mother in you,
4: you're dating a child.
3: You're dating a boy. If he brings out the inner man in you, you're dating a loser.
0: But
3: if you really think about that,
4: yes,
3: that is all correct.
4: Right.
3: Yeah.
4: Yes.
3: So, ladies, you need to find a man that brings out the inner child.
4: Yes.
3: Because he's a man.
0: So y'all will bring out the mother in us. You'll bring out
2: the child
0: in you, or your inner man,
5: or the man in you.
0: Or y'all will bring out the inner man in us women.
1: I ain't gonna lie to you. Sometimes they come in with the inner man already on display, buddy.
0: Listen, dude.
1: It ain't us bringing it out.
0: Hold on a second, dude. Yeah, hold on a second. Right,
1: she came in with that masculine ass energy.
5: She came off the top rope.
0: Oh my God. What's masculine energy, Trey?
1: I mean, exactly what it sounds like.
0: No,
1: masculine energy.
0: Which one? Because listen, you seem to say that you like a woman who challenges you.
1: Yeah.
0: Is that bringing out, does she have inner man energy?
1: See, but there's a difference between a challenge and somebody who just don't listen. You just can't tell them nothing. They don't want to hear none of it. You know what I'm saying? What? They want to be led, but they want a leader. They don't want to follow, but they want somebody that they can follow. Oh. They want somebody that's going to be able to manage and pay bills and have a structure.
6: But they don't want to fall in line for the structure. Hold on.
1: Come on over here.
0: What happened, Trey?
1: She can't turn hers off.
0: Hold on. Hey, none of y'all's mics are working today. I don't know what happened. I don't know what happened to y'all's mics.
6: Anyway,
7: I agree with you.
6: Me too.
0: I didn't know what was wrong with y'all's mics. What happened, Trey? What happened? I'm sorry. I didn't hear what you said because your mic went out.
1: They don't like the structure that a man brings for them. They think it's control. Right. It be so much that goes into bringing that masculine energy that we don't necessarily bring out. You just come with it.
0: No, we don't.
5: And Trey,
0: honestly, I like what they were saying. Yeah. I will have to agree. There are some ways, sometimes you men will bring out different things in us.
1: Yes. Absolutely.
0: And I agree with that. If you are bringing out the inner man in me where I got to take the lead, then that means you are a loser.
1: Damn.
0: Now,
1: that's harsh.
5: Now, you can't cut the grass every once in a while. Relax.
0: No, hold on a second. You bring out the inner man in me and I got to be more man than you?
1: Yeah.
0: Just take
5: the trash out.
0: I can't be more man than you. If I got to be more man than you in the relationship, come on.
1: But how do you, how are you going to dictate to me, a man, what it means to be more man than me?
0: Because once I have to take the lead and do all the things that I'm doing, sir, you might as well call me, sir.
2: Ain't nobody call you that. Well, I mean, you look like one, but we ain't going to call you that, though.
5: You give off
0: so much. Hold on a second. And then the fact that we got to turn into your mother, too, at times.
1: Okay, oh, my God. Well, y'all want somebody to be y'all daddy at all times.
0: And I do.
1: Yeah, exactly. You see what I'm saying?
0: Yep. I can't wait to get home and call my husband daddy.
1: See?
5: I
0: would like to see it. I want to hear that. I've never done it in my life.
1: I should call him
0: right now and call him and see if I should call him and call him daddy and see what he says.
1: He's going to be like, who is this?
0: Y'all want me to call? Let me call right now, though. Hold on. Because I've never done that before in my life. Hold on a second.
8: Hello.
0: Hey, daddy.
1: Pause.
0: Hey, what's beautiful? What's wrong, Chris? Yo, this is my husband. Hey, Chris, why are you laughing? Why are you laughing so hard?
1: I like his laugh.
0: Hey, Daddy.
8: You never called me that.
0: Hold on. Are you okay with that? Because I said this. I said, boy, a dude got to be doing certain things right for a woman to call him daddy.
1: Oh, God.
0: So I can't call you daddy? You don't feel comfortable if I call you daddy?
8: No, you always say I act like somebody's daddy.
0: You do. You do. You do act like somebody's daddy.
5: You're so grown.
0: Yeah. That's all right. That's all. I just wanted to see what your reaction would be if I called you daddy.
5: And
0: that's
5: it was
0: all.
5: Priceless.
1: That's all I can do is laugh.
2: She was going to say bastard.
5: Hey, bastard.
2: Hey, bastard.
0: All right, bye. Talk to you later.
8: Love you too, bye, daddy.
5: I'd be asking Amanda Panda to call me daddy.
0: Not. That is hilarious. So
2: the fact that he laughed from the beginning, I know he's not accustomed to it.
0: All right. Well, listen, ladies, again, whatever they bring out in you, the inner child, the inner man, or the mother, good luck with them. All right.
2: Fast.
0: And call him daddy if you can.
1: Fellas, good luck as well.
2: Yes.
0: Yeah, all right. It's Dee Dee in the morning.
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1: Alrighty, listen, we got to get to the hot topics because I'm trying to figure something out. Did I hear something about the Chicago Bears are moving out of Chicago?
2: Yeah.
3: Say it ain't so, Joe.
1: I mean, what's going on in the world? I heard that the Dallas... the Dallas Cowboys don't play in Dallas, right?
3: Uh-uh. Now you're doing a lot.
1: They don't play in Dallas, though.
3: Now you're doing a lot.
1: But they don't. Let's get into it, y'all. Here we go. I mean, whether I'm doing a lot.
0: It's time for Hot Topics.
1: Hold on.
0: Only on Didi in the morning.
1: How does that happen?
3: What you mean?
1: How does that happen, y'all, that you have... Because I'm here in Chicago Bears, we're moving, right? And the Dallas Mavericks... No, they're not the Dallas Cowboys did that years ago, though,
3: yeah,
1: right?
3: Yeah, yeah, yeah. I'll tell you how it happens. Politics. Politics in the city will have an NFL, NBA franchise just fleeing out of here. Gone.
1: They fled. All right, listen to this.
4: The Stars aren't the only team with plans to move out of their home city. The Chicago Bears just announced that they're doing the same. Last week, the team's board of directors voted to focus on plans to build a new stadium in Hammond, Indiana. That's about 30 minutes from Chicago. It comes after Illinois failed to vote on a bill that would build a new stadium there in the state. Despite the move, the team will not be changing their name, which I don't know if that's okay. I'd like them to just be the Bears if they're going to go out of Chicago.
1: Mm.
2: Wow.
3: I will say this now, since you brought up my Dallas team, uh-huh, and I love my Cowboys, right? Uh-huh. They are in a city neighboring Dallas. It is still
1: not in Dallas.
3: It's still in Texas, though.
5: It's like close to Dallas. It's like right there.
3: It ain't out of state.
1: I know what you're saying.
3: Point I'm trying to make. That just don't feel right.
1: Well, that's
3: because
1: Texas is such a big state. Texas eats up about 7 states in America.
5: That's big.
3: Hey, big is the largest.
1: I know that's
3: been
1: right.
3: Been stepping on issues. My mama stayed in them.
1: You're the boat. The biggest of all time.
3: The biggest of all time.
5: So I had to look it up. It says they leave... Professional sports teams leave their cities to pursue greater profits and more lucrative stadium deals. When the current markets become unprofitable and the state doesn't want to do like a upgrade, like if the city refuses it, then they
3: go. And I think that's the big thing with the Chicago Bears. They want a new stadium.
1: Yeah.
3: You know what I'm saying?
1: I get it.
3: Want that new stadium.
1: I get it. Let's talk about Lizzo and old girl going at it, right?
5: Yeah.
1: Nicki Minaj?
5: Yeah, beefing with Miss Nicki. So she's saying that Nicki is having a hard time with competition, specifically in the rap world with other rap females.
6: There was some award show. I don't know if it was BET Awards or something. It was like Best Female Rap. And I remember like the category like maybe had five. Three.
3: Yeah,
6: and she was in it. And when they call her name, it was like she kind of had to laugh at that. And I was because she's like, it's me.
3: Right.
6: And I can't imagine how that must feel to run it for that long and then to now have an influx of all of these extremely talented young women who are rapping and extremely popular and successful and winning Grammys and getting number ones. And she's never done anything personally to me where I feel like I have an issue with her. She may have said things about me on the internet. A lot of people say things about me on the internet. It's there's no beef on my end.
1: Mm-hmm. But what were you really saying, though?
3: That they do have some kind of issue with each other is basically what she was saying. She also says that Nicki kind of ushered in a lot of the girls that are under Nicki right now that she has beef with.
5: She says she ain't got no beef, but here's a couple shots.
1: Yeah.
3: Yeah.
1: That's what I thought. I ain't got no beef.
3: Yeah.
1: Right. Took some shots.
3: I'm sure Nicki is loading up a reply as we speak.
1: Or she just could be at a Trump rally. I don't know.
2: Oh, God. Don't do that.
1: What?
2: You know what? You are true.
1: Man, I was just saying, what?
3: Nicki going to have a couple people to shoot at. Jay-Z going to be on that list, too, I think, as well. So.
1: Oh, yeah.
3: Yeah.
1: So I heard Nick Cannon got some advice. Is that right?
3: Yes, indeed. Nick Cannon, they caught him coming out of a office building over the weekend, and they asked him to give NBA Youngboy some advice after he's had a little bit of baby mama drama on social media. This is what Nick Cannon's advice was to him.
7: You know, his baby mamas are fighting, and we never hear nothing like that about you and your baby mamas. What's your advice for him kind of getting his baby mamas in order and everybody getting along?
8: Prayer.
7: Oh my God.
8: Bible study. Take all your baby mamas to Bible study.
7: Do you do that?
8: Yes.
7: Oh my God.
2: Not Bible study, though.
3: Nick Cannon say, let the Lord take care of it. Don't put your hands on him. Just let the Lord take care of it.
2: Yeah, right.
3: Oh, Didi don't like that. I can tell by the look on her face. When that old face get long, boy, I know she don't like something.
1: When it gets long.
3: That old face get long. She started,
1: He said my face get long.
3: That old face. Yeah.
2: Boy.
5: That's pretty long.
2: It sure is.
3: Boy, she don't like something that's happening.
1: Nick Cannon, I used to like him a lot. And then now I just find him, I don't know.
3: Was it after that Amber Rose car ride? Is that what kind of really turned
1: things? He goes back and forth. Yeah. Like, you know, one minute you think he's cool, then the next one he says something that's crazy. And then you watch his moves and you just go, just shut up.
3: He addressed.
1: And stay over on that one side that you have stayed on.
3: He addressed a lot of that over the weekend as well.
1: Stay with the baby mama side that you're on.
3: Oh, damn.
1: That's how I see it.
3: Not Bree Tiesi. How she get in it?
1: I like her, though.
3: You like that one?
1: I like the Bree Tiesi. She don't care that he got about 17 baby moms and all them different women he spends time with. She's like, but I'm going to get him.
3: I think she's the one he had the most fun with, too, on the coolest thing.
1: Yeah, she just takes whatever. All right, listen.
3: Oh, damn. Coming up, oh, my God.
1: Coming up, we have cash for you this morning. You can win $1,000. All you got to do is answer 10 questions correctly right now at 833-TALK-TO-DEEDEE.
2: That's 833-825-5233.
1: It's DEEDEE in the morning. Hey, good Tuesday morning to you. It's DEEDEE in the morning, and I'm looking for Trey G right now to find out what's trending.
5: Trey!
3: Hey, friend of the morning show. So, 2 Chainz.
2: 2 Chainz.
3: He actually has added to his portfolio. So, shouts out to 2 Chainz, man. He posted on his Instagram page the other day. Guess what floors these belong to? Can anybody take a guess in the room? I'm going to show the picture.
5: His own fast food restaurant.
1: Oh, wow. What floors?
3: It is a restaurant. It's the Waffle House.
1: Oh, nice.
3: 2 Chainz is now the proud owner of a Waffle House location.
5: Get ready to be judged.
3: Got it. I'm assuming it's in Atlanta as well. So, shouts out to 2 Chainz, man, buying a Waffle House.
1: Hey, 2 Chainz, leave it the way it is, too.
5: Yeah.
1: With the handprints on the windows. Right. Yeah. Sometimes the tables may not be all the way wiped down.
3: Yeah.
1: Leave them little small napkins they have, them little half napkins they used to get back in the day at a diner. Leave them.
2: Yeah. Matter of fact, don't even clean up the bathrooms.
1: No.
2: Don't treat it just like it been. We ain't been having tissue in there. Don't start now.
1: Leave it the way it is, 2 Chainz, okay?
2: For real.
1: That's what makes the food good. That's what makes the food so good.
2: I want to see waffle residue all on the floor.
5: I can't.
2: Yeah. Yeah. Make sure your cook ain't got no net on.
3: Oh, no.
2: Keep it real now.
1: At least one tooth missing. Uh-oh. All right, listen.
2: Yeah, come on.
1: Coming up, we got the 5 things you need to know to start your day. It's DEEDEE in the morning.
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9: I'm Amber Payton with BIN News Now. President Trump says the U.S. could work with Iran to destroy its highly enriched uranium if a deal is reached.
10: We'll take it out and destroy it.
9: Speaking on NBC's Meet the Press, Trump said the two countries are very close to an agreement, but warned Iran could face more military action if talks fail. The Iowa Supreme Court says the University of Iowa cannot change how it distributes a privately funded scholarship intended for black students. The donor's will specified the money should go to black students majoring in the physical sciences. And Baltimore, Maryland's Safe Summer program is underway after black Mayor Brandon Scott launched it at Druid Hill Park. The program includes community events and resources aimed at promoting peace and public safety. This year's theme is Breaking Chains, Chasing Change. Last year, Safe Streets held about 60 events, including block parties and school supply giveaways. 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

0: All right, listen, good morning. Welcome to the show, everybody. It's Didi in the Morning on this Tuesday.
1: All right.
0: Yep, I'm here with a bunch. I mean, the foolery done started. The foolery started, this early in the morning.
1: Uh-oh.
0: You started it.
2: Begun.
0: You and Trey.
1: Tom
0: Cruise, thank you very much for being sane today.
2: I'm here with you, girl.

0: girl.
1: Oh, what? Cruz is your last hope. Oh, my God. Yeah.
0: You're in trouble. You're
2: in trouble.
3: You're in trouble.
2: Let's
3: get right to the
0: five. It's about to be a crazy Tuesday. Here we go. Five, four, three, two, one.
4: The five things you need to know right now on DD in the Morning.
0: Anybody see this now? The United States has accepted only in the last six consecutive months. Y'all ready?
5: Mm-hmm.
0: We have only accepted white refugees for the last six consecutive months.
2: Oh,
0: that's
2: wow,
0: so white of us.
5: Yep.
0: They said every single one of the 599 refugees the U.S. admitted last month, they were white.
6: That's sounds fine. About white.
0: Guess what else they said? In fact, this is what they said. In fact, since October of 2025, the U.S. has accepted 6,668 refugees. Guess how many of them were white? 6,665.
1: Oh, wow. They should be ashamed of themselves.
0: Again, the U.S. has only accepted 6,668, and out of those, all of them were white except for three.
1: Disgusting.
6: Not three.
1: Disgusting. Absolutely disgusting.
0: They said the three that were admitted last, those are three, they were from Afghanistan. No other refugees were admitted.
6: Talk about a whitewash.
0: They said that the Trump administration is spending more than $100 million to fight the emergency of white genocide in South Africa.
1: These are the
0: They're
1: times.
0: Spending money over there to... Okay.
6: Right. I gotta save those.
0: Thought he was saying America first.
6: Oh, yeah.
0: Okay, let's keep it moving.
1: He don't know what...
2: All right, well, ladies and gentlemen, for all of y'all that like the UFC, man, I hope y'all not getting too excited right now.
0: You
2: don't get too excited about this fight that may take place at the White House. Man, they are filing suit right now against the organization, man, to see if they can get that fight pulled and canceled on the lawn of the White House, man. You know, Trump is just tearing the White House up. He wants this ballroom. Man, they got bulldozers still in the front lawn. They haven't even moved it, man. So right now, man, you know, the fight does supposed to take place, man, but they are trying their best to stop it, man, and put this thing back in the arena like it's supposed to be.
1: Wow.
2: So we'll see.
6: Man, we're going to see. All right, let's talk about this guy who's putting some money where his mouth is. Dr. Umar is touring his fully built school. Y'all, let's go for the ride.
7: Look at your school, brothers and sisters. We are complete, and we are ready to decorate for our children. They said we stole the money. They say there will never be no school, but I'm here to tell you today the school is done and the school is ready. Look at those floors, brothers and sisters. We ready. We are ready, brothers. And look at the shine on that floor, brothers and sisters. But we need a final building inspection, brothers and sisters. This is the timeout room. Ladies, I need you to behave. If you misbehave, you got to come to the timeout room and you're going to get paddled with the RBG paddle. Mm-hmm. There's windows in every room, you coon, but that's all right. You never built nothing for your people, so I can't blame you. Ladies, who going to come decorate the principal's office? I need a team of queens.
0: Okay.
6: That was a lot.
0: That's a lot. But, yeah, but good for him. It happened, right? Everybody kept saying, when is the school going to open? And so he finally did it. Congratulations to him.
1: He better stop playing before he has some allegations on him.
0: I was thinking the same thing. Keep with the ladies. You do this and ladies. It's feeling a little sexist, but I didn't want to say nothing. I'm trying to be positive this morning.
1: Ready to chill out.
0: It's Tuesday, June 9th. All right. What you got over there, Trey?
1: Hey, can we talk about the summertime real quick? 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
0: That's nice.
1: Can we also talk about, too, one more thing, too. Scary Movie 6, it opened. It's not really a family movie.
6: Nope.
1: But they made about $105 million worldwide.
0: Good for them.
1: Oh, wow. Nice. On only a $30 million budget. So
0: that's great.
1: Shout out Marlon Wayans.
0: I know it. They got their money's worth.
1: Yeah.
0: And I want to see it. It looks like it's funny.
1: It's still growing, too.
0: All right. Hey, listen, those are your five. We need somebody to play our $1,000 minute game. We're going to give you cash this morning. It'll be a great exchange. All you got to do is answer 10 questions correctly within 1 minute. And when you do that, we'll just hand you $1,000. Don't
6: on.
0: You like that?
2: You
0: see
2: can't beat that?
0: I know it. You can't beat it. So you might as well play the game right now. 817-633-1045 or 833-TALK-TO-DEEDEE.
2: That's 833-825-5233.
0: It's DEEDEE in the morning.
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0: right. Good morning. It's Didi in the morning, about to play our $1,000 minute game. Before we do, fellas, listen at this. J. Cruz, Trey, and JJ. 43% of women in a recent survey said they find this very attractive when a potential love interest knows how to do this. What is it? These women think this is attractive in y'all when you guys know how to do this.
1: Knows how to keep a job.
0: No.
2: That's a good one.
1: Knows how to romance a woman.
0: No.
3: How to cook very well.
0: No.
1: Knows how to sexually...
0: Y'all all do really well in here. I have to give you credit.
2: What's that?
0: Guess what they said. According to this, they said 43% of women, they said they find it very attractive when a potential love entrant knows how to iron clothes.
3: I'm a huge fan of iron.
0: You like to iron?
3: I love to iron.
0: Did your mama teach you how to iron?
3: She did.
0: Yeah.
3: No, my mama taught me.
0: How'd your mama teach? She said the arm first? What'd she tell you first?
3: No, do the arms first, back, neck, and then, do the front.
0: And then the collar.
3: And the collar, yeah.
0: Collars last, pretty much.
3: Yeah.
2: Damn. I ain't gonna lie, I ain't ironed in a while, but I will say
0: this. What you be doing with your clothes? You just get them out and fold them?
2: You throw them in the dryer. Yeah, the dryer do all that work for you.
1: Is crazy.
2: Yeah.
3: Wow.
2: But I used to iron the body first, and then the arms was always last.
0: Oh, okay. My mama had us doing the arms
3: first. Yeah, I do the arms.
2: Really?
3: First.
2: That's so interesting. Yeah, the arms was always last for me.
0: So you just throw yours in the dryer and tumble?
2: Yeah.
0: On the tumble?
2: Yeah. And then when I hang my clothes up, I make sure they're not, like, bunched up to where it's wrinkled and stuff like that. And I fold them.
0: You know
2: different.
0: What, Trey?
2: I roll my clothes
0: up. You gotta be happy. Your millennial ass ain't in the era when them men used to walk around with them goddamn starched ass jeans.
2: Oh,
4: crease you can cut bread with.
2: I was a kid when that was going around, and we had an ironing board.
0: Hey, but you used to put your hand in between the jeans if you took it to the cleaner.
3: Yeah.
2: And then you try not to put your leg all the way in, so it had that little cut at the front. So,
0: okay, let's get into the game.
5: Boy, one of the sharpest edge ever. 60 seconds.
6: Hell nah. A minute to win it with the $1,000 minute game. A Didi in the morning exclusive.
3: You know, them jeans that come to the cleaner will have all that starch on it. It'll take you 13 minutes to get in your pocket.
2: 13 minutes.
3: Get in your pocket.
0: Hey, I remember my brothers, though, when I was young, because I was the youngest of five, and my older brothers, my mother would buy a can of starch. That stuff would be gone by like 2 days.
3: Yes.
0: My mother would be like, what the hell?
3: Boy.
0: Are y'all spraying on your jeans?
2: Can of starch.
1: Yeah. We make jeans into cement, okay? Yeah.
0: All right, here is Carmen. Hey, Carmen.
7: Hey.
0: How are you? Welcome to the show, Carmen.
7: I'm fine. How are y'all?
0: We're great.
2: We are, Carmen.
0: Tell us a little something about you, like what you did last night. You got kids or anything? You cooked dinner? What?
7: I just relaxed last night. I was off, so I'm on a night shift right now, about to get on.
0: I love it. She said, I relaxed. You just laid on the couch all day or in the bed? Which one?
7: Working, and when I get time off, I just relax. That's all.
1: I love
2: it. It do sound like Carmen don't have no kids. You ain't got no kids, Carmen?
7: I have kids. Oh. Twins, actually.
0: How many?
7: Twins.
1: Twins. How are you so calm with children? Talk
2: how do you
1: to
2: relax?
1: Me. Explain that.
0: All right, well, listen, we got cash for you, all right? You can spend it on them babies. Let's go. Here we go.
5: DJ.
8: J. Cruz. JJ from The Sip.
5: Trey G. Trey G.
8: $10 bonus.
2: Hey. All right, Carmen, we're going to get you some money for them babies. I'm going to read you the 10 questions. If you don't know the answer, what you going to say, love?
7: Pass.
2: That's right. We're going to spin the block, answer it again. Got to go fast. Then you're going to win $1,000. So you put some PTO in, okay?
7: Okay.
2: All right, let's do it. First question. Who's your favorite singer or rapper of all time?
7: Drake.
2: What's the best live concert or event you've ever gone to?
7: Scream 3 concert with Bow Wow.
2: Springfield is the capital of which state?
7: Missouri.
2: How old is Young Miami? Nope.
7: 30.
2: Keep going.
7: 31.
2: Keep going.
7: 32.
2: There you go. Which streaming service recently released a documentary on Michael Jackson's abuse trial?
7: Netflix.
3: Sure did.
2: What country is basketball player Victor Wembanyama from?
7: China.
2: No.
3: No.
2: What was the fourth question that I asked you? Number four.
7: What was the best concert I went to?
2: Who on the morning show is nominated for an Emmy?
7: Didi.
3: Didi. Yeah.
2: What does HBD stand for? HBD.
3: Dang.
2: That's all right.
0: All right, you got 5 out of 9. You missed this one. Springfield is the capital of which state? Illinois.
2: Illinois.
0: What country is basketball player Victor Wembanyama from? France. Mm-hmm. What was the fourth question that Trey G asked? It was, how old is Young Miami? And then you missed this one right here. What does HBD stand for? It stands for happy birthday.
3: All right.
0: So listen, you got 5 out of 10. You're going to get $10 every correct answer. We added up as $50, but you spun the wheel and got an extra $10.
3: All right.
0: $50
2: so
0: coming.
2: Glad so you had fun, so mama.
0: $60, and thank you for answering number 8 pretty good about it, Emmy. I just got an Emmy nomination. A local Emmy, and me and Cruz will be in the same boat if I win. All right, anyways, thanks for getting that question, that answer right. Do me a favor and tell everybody the show that let you play the $1,000 minute game.
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13: Good morning. Cranking it pretty good already out here, coming down I-40, especially through the Jefferson County area, where there's been a little bit of radar down through Sevier County this morning. It's been on and off on I-40 around that Dollywood exit. It's still building right now, inbound on Chapman Highway, headed towards the Henley Street Bridge. T-Dot's wrapping up a couple of accidents we had out here a little bit earlier. Hey, bridal season is here. Shop local at Fountain City Jewelers, right in the heart of Fountain City, next to Litton's. I'm Commander Chuck, your on-time traffic.
14: Happy Tuesday, everybody. Have a great day. Stay weather alert as showers and thunderstorms will fire back up, bringing us isolated flooding and flash flooding concern. Forecast high temperatures today, top out in the low 80s. 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I'm meteorologist Mike Witcher from the East Tennessee Weather Center, and remember to always get the latest forecast weather updates with the East Tennessee Weather app.
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1: So, Joyce, you hit us up. You said you were going to make who? Your husband, man?
2: Yes, my husband, Daryl. I'm going to tell him that about our daughter's school. She's not listening, and the teacher is not happy, and she's yelling at me.
1: Okay. All right. Here we go. Let's call your husband, Daryl.
3: Hello.
2: Babe.
3: Yeah.
2: I'm up here at the school, and the teacher's going crazy. She's telling me that I don't know how to parent Chastity, and that we don't know what we're doing.
4: Yeah, I don't know what to do. Yeah, I don't know.
2: Do you want to talk to her?
4: Yeah.
2: Okay.
4: I don't know.
2: Here she is.
1: Hello?
3: Hello?
1: Hello, sir. It seems like there's a problem with your child here.
3: Hey, listen. You don't tell my wife that we don't know how to parent.
1: You don't cuss at me. You don't know who you're talking to.
3: I don't give a who I'm talking to. You don't tell somebody that pays your ass that we're bad parents. Okay. You're out of your
1: Let me just ask you a question. Are you guys related to each other? Because the child that you had, there is a problem. We got a DNA problem with her. You and your wife must be related because she is the dumb
3: DNA problem, you stupid. You're telling me that there's a problem with my child? She's 5 years old. That's
1: and she's
3: problem.
1: Absolutely stupid. Where have you done? You done raised that child in the barn.
3: Oh, okay, you dumb bitch. Hey, I'll be up there in a minute.
1: What you gonna do? You ain't gonna... I got my shotgun.
3: Where the fuck is the owner of the place?
1: I'm the owner of the place.
3: You ain't the fucking owner.
1: I'm the fucking owner.
3: Yeah, the owner wouldn't be talking like this. He'd be
1: I'll get the
3: owner.
1: You know what?
3: Give the phone back to my wife, you dumb bitch.
2: Hey. Hello.
3: But why the fuck are you laughing?
2: I'm not laughing.
3: What? I just heard some fucking laughter.
1: Hey, Daryl. Calm
3: what?
1: Down. You're on the Mad Minute.
5: Yeah, Daryl.
1: It's a joke.
5: Yep.
2: Joyce, I'm sorry.
1: Joyce.
3: Man, I'm freaking sleeping and you just...
1: Give it up for Joyce and Daryl.
0: Get in on the fun and prank call someone you know. 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
3: Good morning. Good morning. It's Dee Dee in the morning. Listen, we got to get right to the hot topics. I got a bad back this morning. That's why we got to get to it.
4: What's wrong?
3: I cleaned out the garage. I'll tell you about that later.
4: Oh, my God.
5: Now, what? You did?
3: I did. Yep. Don't, because guess what? Boy, me and that man at that house I live in.
5: We ain't speaking. Chris.
3: We ain't speaking.
4: No, we ain't going to call.
6: Thanks, Chris.
4: Now we got to suffer.
6: Yeah.
3: Let's get into it. We got to talk about the Knicks and what their coach said. Let's get into it. Here we go.
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3: 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All right, so what's going on? The Knicks last night losing.
4: The Knicks lost game three last night in New York, man. It was crazy atmosphere, man. But the talk of the game right now is the officiating, especially in the second half. And Mike Brown, he called him out.
8: I will say this. I never thought I'd be in the NBA Finals and see a team get 24 free throw attempts in the second half to another team's 8. I don't think I complain much about officials or, you know, the fairness when it comes to the free throw attempts. San Antonio is a great team, okay? It's going to lower our odds big time if we play game 4 and in the second half they get 24 free throw attempts to our 8. And maybe we were fouling, but they fouled too.
3: I know that's right. I heard about that and I saw it.
4: Yeah.
3: But boy, that last 3 minutes were good.
4: I thought
3: they were going to pull through. I did. I was rooting for the Knicks.
4: When they was down 12 and then they tied it up and took the lead, I said, not again.
3: Yeah.
4: Not again. But shout out to San Antonio, man. They held their ground, man, and put their foot down and did what they needed to do, take game 3.
6: Mm-hmm. You know what? I think the writing's on the wall, though. I think the Knicks going to win it.
3: I do, too. I
6: also want them to because I want to see that city go crazy.
4: Man, that city going to go crazy.
6: I want to see it flipped upside down.
3: I want them to win because I like the unlikely star.
4: Yeah.
3: I just love those kind of stories. And underdog. I love the unlikely story of this guy that nobody thought, Jalen Brunson. That's all. I love it.
9: Everybody thought Spaghetti Man was going to take it.
3: But that's what I'm saying. And I'm like, I'm sorry. Spaghetti Man gives me, on a scale of 1 to 10, I'm lukewarm with him. I just don't get it.
4: Okay.
3: He's just a tall man.
9: I'm with you there.
3: Yeah. All right, listen, let's talk about Rick Ross.
6: Yeah, so the homie Rick Ross basically was at the Promised Land trying to provoke old 50 Cent.
4: Ooh.
6: Yeah, he basically was saying he see 50 Cent building his G-Unit studios in Shreveport, but he said, I got some Promised Land for you that you can build your little studio on.
10: 50 Cent, whatever you trying to do in Shreveport, I understand the land is very inexpensive, so that's why you chose that. But you could put that on the other side. In my backyard, I got another 150 acres on the backside. I won't even notice whatever y'all little thing is y'all doing. We wouldn't even have to cross each other paths. I'll put you way in the back. Trust me, y'all could film all y'all little whatever shows. Ghost Part 9.
4: That's not Ghost Part 9.
6: Right. Right.
9: He give 50 a run for his money sometimes.
6: He definitely is an ish talker, I tell you that much. But when 50 Cent pop it, I ain't gonna lie, for whatever reason, he just pop it a little bit harder.
3: I agree.
6: But my God.
3: Because I'm waiting on it.
6: You better get it while it's good.
3: Everybody been loading up on him. I'm like, 50, come on now. I need you.
6: Yeah.
3: I need some laughs.
9: He's dropping 13 documentaries.
3: I need him to get scared.
6: Yeah.
3: Yeah, I love what I think he's loading up, too, on a lot of people.
6: Oh, my goodness.
3: I sure hope so, because I need to be entertained. Hey, listen, let's talk about Trick Daddy. Y'all
9: Trick Daddy be entertaining me, too. So he's out here talking about why he will not ever divorce his wife of 10 years.
11: Well, a lot of people are like, why you not divorced yet? Because I'm never getting married again anyway. If Joy want to keep on cheating on me and committing adultery, we're going to end up in hell together. We might get together in hell. But I'm not.
12: Why are you not getting a divorce, Trick?
11: Let me ask you this. Well, I'm not divorced because we never got divorced.
12: But why not?
11: I forgot.
12: How long has it been?
11: A long time. Over 10 years. I'm having a wonderful time. I'm always dating. I'm dating when I'm not single. I'm dating when I am single. Oh. I'm always dating. I like. I'm having fun right now. I'm enjoying life.
6: No.
4: Alright.
6: I know that's real.
3: Alright, coming up later, J. Cruz, we'll talk about it. Trey, come on.
9: What?
3: Okay, J. Cruz wants to help you get bilingual this morning. Gonna learn a little Spanish next. It's Dee Dee in the morning.
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1: Good morning. Cranking it pretty good already out here, coming down I-40, especially through the Jefferson County area, where there's been a little bit of radar down through Sevier County this morning. It's been on and off on I-40 around that Dollywood exit. It's still building right now, inbound on Chapman Highway, headed towards the Henley Street Bridge. T-Dot's wrapping up a couple of accidents we had out here a little bit earlier. A bridal season is here. 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I'm Commander Chuck, your on-time traffic.

0: All righty, listen, good morning. It's Didi in the morning. It is Tuesday, June 9th. Looking for Trey right now to find out what's trending.
1: Hey, so this UFC White House event is trending. They say that Dana White, which is basically the owner of the UFC, he pretty much is saying that he expects this event to pull in football numbers. Mm. You know, the Super Bowl is basically what he's shooting for. Mm-hmm. He says that, like, on average, UFC main events, fights, they average like 2 million people. Mm-hmm. He's thinking that over 100 million people will watch this damn thing coming up here soon.
0: Maybe anybody in the room want to watch it?
2: Because it might be a circus.
0: Yeah,
2: you
0: but
2: feel
0: gonna,
2: me?
0: Like, I mean, anybody going to watch it in here?
1: If you got to buy it, especially, hell no. Like, what streaming platform is it even
0: hold on?
1: Hold
0: on a second. Me either. So it's 4 out of 4 in this room saying no.
1: Yeah,
0: I'm going to watch it. Super Bowl, you're going to watch
3: it? I'm going to watch it, yeah.
0: Oh, so 3 out of 4 saying no.
1: 3 out of 4. And I'm about to say, it is millions of people now. I will say that. Yeah. But June 14th is when it goes down. You can decide for yourself if you want to watch it. I think it comes on Paramount, if I'm not mistaken.
3: It does.
1: Yeah, is it Paramount?
3: Yep.
0: I'm not interested.
2: I'm not paying for it. I wouldn't pay for it.
1: UFC just has never been my shish anyway.
0: Yeah,
1: just
0: I mean, I watched it with the husband early on, but I just...
1: Really?
0: Yeah.
1: I can't get into
0: but
1: it.
0: But I'm just like, they be kicking each other in the face and stuff. I be like, okay. Yeah, hey, listen, coming up later, Jay Cruz wants to help you get bilingual this morning. Gonna learn a little Spanish. Also, guess what? Answer this question. Which streaming service just released a documentary on Michael Jackson?
1: Ooh.
0: If you can answer that right in 9 more questions in a minute, you're gonna win some money at 833-TALK-TO-DIDI.
3: That's 833-825-5233.
0: It's DIDI in the morning.
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5: I'm Bree Wood with BIN News Now. The NYPD says more than 2,000 illegal guns have already been taken off the streets this year. NYPD Commissioner Jessica Tisch.
6: Through the first 5 months of this year, New York City has seen the fewest murders, the fewest shooting incidents, and the fewest shooting victims in recorded history.
5: During a news conference on National Gun Violence Awareness Day, Commissioner Tisch credited this drop to strategic enforcement and precision policing. Senator Raphael Warnock says the Supreme Court has done violence to democracy, pointing to recent rulings on voting rights. He called those protections one of the nation's most urgent moral issues and emphasized the role of faith in shaping public life. And Lauryn Hill will be honored at the 2026 BET Awards. She is set to receive the inaugural Living Legend Icon Award, recognizing her lasting impact on music and culture, with the show airing live June 28th. 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

0: morning. It's Dee Dee in the morning. Guys, guess what? Happy Black Music Month.
1: Come on now.
2: Let's
0: yes,
2: go.
0: It is.
2: Hey.
0: It is Black Music Month. And right now, let's play us a nice little game. We're going to play a game called Black Music Royalty Check.
2: Hey.
0: All right, so here's what's going on. You're going to hear a music clip, right? And you guys have your bells. When you hear the music clip, you got to name the artist and then name their music royalty title.
2: I'm sorry, what?
3: Music royalty, title?
0: Title.
3: Give me an example of music royalty titles.
0: Here's an example. Here we go, everybody. Play the clip. J. Cruz.
2: The King of Pop, Michael Jackson.
0: There it is. Got it.
3: Okay.
0: All right, y'all get it. Here we go.
3: I get the gist.
0: All right, here's another one. Here's the song clip. The first one to ring their bell, I will call on, and then you have to name the artist and their royalty title.
3: Okay, we got it. Come on.
0: Someone can steal from you if you don't know. Hold on. If you don't know, both answers, someone can take the steal.
1: And the last answer is going to win you the game.
0: Here we go. Trey G.
3: So I know it's Aretha Franklin.
0: Uh-huh. Her title?
3: And she is the queen of soul.

0: correct.
1: That is correct.
2: There it is.
0: All right, Trey, you got that one. All right, and next one. Here we go, everybody. What's love got
1: to do?
0: All right, hold on a second. There he is.
1: That was Cruz. Yeah.
2: Tina Turner.
0: Uh-huh. What's the song? What's Love Got to Do?
2: She is the her title was...
0: What?
2: The Queen of Rock.
0: Nope.
1: Damn. That's what I was going to say. Tina Turner, and she is the Queen of Rock and Roll.
0: There it is. You were correct.
2: Oh, damn.
1: you
0: didn't get the role.
2: But you know what I meant.
1: No, we didn't. No, you guys say Rock and Roll.
0: Yeah, that's not only saying, like, you're the Queen of... R.
1: A rhythm.
0: That's stupid. It is.
3: Like she could have been the queen of just hip.
1: Yeah, hip. It don't make sense. I'll finish
0: it. All right. Here's another one, everybody. Take a listen.
4: Just kidding.
0: Damn. All right. JJ?
1: What?
0: JJ?
3: That would be Mary J. Blige.
0: What is she the queen of?
3: She's the queen of... Yeah. She's just the queen to me.
1: Shut up.
3: Just the queen.
0: All right, who got it, Trey?
1: Yeah.
0: All right, you got it.
1: Mary J. Blige, the queen of R&B.
0: Nope.
1: No.
2: R&B soul.
0: Nope.
1: The queen of...
2: Soul R&B.
1: Soul R&B.
0: Queen of hip-hop soul is
1: hip-hop
0: her name.
1: Hip-hop soul.
0: That's what it was.
1: Hip-hop soul. Damn.
0: All right. Next one. Here we go, everybody. Here we go.
1: Yeah, I know that. That was Cruz.
0: No, that was Cruz. That was Cruz.
2: But I'm dropping the ball on her nickname. It's Mariah Carey, obviously, and she is the Queen of Christmas.
0: There it is. You are correct.
1: Queen of Christmas. Yes. Okay, yeah.
2: I guessed it. Thank God.
0: All right, here we go.
1: It's hard.
2: Holy crap.
0: Next one, everybody, of course, in honor of Black Music Month.
1: What is she the queen of?
0: What?
2: Brandy.
0: Okay.
2: Queen of R&B.
0: Nope.
3: Queen of Ray J.
0: Nope. Cinderella.
1: She's
0: not a queen of anything.
3: No, she really ain't.
1: The queen of the 90s?
0: Nope. Ooh, nope, y'all ain't going to get it because she's not a queen. And so she's really just considered, remember, the vocal Bible.
1: The vocal Bible.
2: Oh, that's what
1: she is, the queen of vocals.
2: They call her the vocal Bible.
1: Yes, she is the vocal Bible. Some people.
0: All right, here we go, everybody. Here we go. Again, we're playing Black Music Royalty Check. Here we go. Who is this? And what is his title?
5: She's super freak.
1: That's me. Okay, so Rick James, and he is the king of funk.
2: Ooh, good answer. Funk. Ooh. The king of funk soul.
0: Mm-mm.
1: Funk soul. Right.
0: I know.
1: It'll be something dumb like that.
0: JJ?
1: Fucking R&B.
2: Funky soul.
0: All right, be careful now with the funk.
1: Oh, my bad.
0: I got scared too for a second.
1: I did too. Funk.
0: And you ain't going to get it. I didn't know this. He's the king of punk funk.
1: Never
0: heard
2: hell
0: that.
2: No.
0: Yeah. All right,
1: that was your
2: big
1: stuff.
0: Yeah, yeah. Okay. All right, here's the next one.
1: Stuff.
0: Here we go.
2: All right.
5: And I.
1: What is she the queen of?
2: She's the queen.
0: What's her title?
2: Whitney Houston, and she's the.
1: Whitney Houston.
0: I will always love you, huh?
1: She is the voice.
0: Voice of a generation.
1: The voice of a generation. Oh. I was close.
2: That's nice. That's good. Trey got that. That was good.
3: Queen of that boy.
0: Here we go. One more. Here we go.
6: It was all a dream. I used to read Word Up magazine.
1: You just hit the bell at this point.
0: I know. What, Cruz?
2: What? He's the king of hip hop.
0: No.
2: The
0: Magic Molly Mall. Biggie Smalls, baby. He was the king of what?
2: New York.
0: There it is.
1: King of New York.
0: Yep.
2: Sorry.
0: And then the last one.
1: We getting real loose.
0: What is he the king of?
5: Whoa.
0: Come on.
1: The king of family reunions. The king of family reunions.
0: He's the king of cookout music, they said.
1: Cookout
0: that is Frankie
1: music.
0: Beverly and Maze right there.
1: There we
0: right?
1: go.
0: There it is, fellas. Y'all did pretty good.
1: All right.
0: I mean, it just came out equal.
1: The king.
0: Nobody won.
1: Nobody won.
0: Y'all
1: yeah.
0: just had fun. All right.
1: We just
0: here it is.
1: Vibes.
0: Hey, happy Black Music Month, all right? It's Dee Dee in the morning.
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13: It's starting to build even more so now. Coming over Jellicoe Mountain southbound on 75 through that northern section of Campbell County. A little bit of radar out here earlier down I-40 through Sevier County, especially around that Dollywood exit as it gets a little bit heavier up and down Kingston Pike right now as traffic builds, especially there at Kingston Pike at downtown West Boulevard. Hey, if you're having transmission problems with your vehicle, bring it to AAMCO Transmissions today. 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It's okay. These guys are the best. AAMCO Transmissions in North Knoxville. I'm Commander Chuck. You're on time traffic.
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0: Good morning. It's Didi in the morning, guys. It's time for us to learn just a little, un poquito. Poquito in Spanish.
1: Oh, gosh.
2: Oh, I thought that was a song.
0: I speak a little Spanish.
3: We're getting ready to learn a little bit
0: from this man who only knows a little bit. Oh,
3: I know more than you.
0: You're right.
3: That's right. What have you learned since we've been doing Speak a Little Spanish, JJ?
2: Just uno.
3: Please tell me you're kidding. You remember one word?
0: I learned hola.
2: That was
3: hola. And you just said un poquito. Trey, you have a plethora.
1: I've learned leche.
3: Leche, which is milk.
1: Milk. Right? Yeah, exactly.
3: Would you get some milk from a girl? Latin girl?
1: Un poquito. What? Hello. What would you say?
3: Right, let me focus. Okay. Así mismo. Thank you for paying attention. Señoras, señores, ladies and gentlemen, this is Speak a Little Spanish. I'm going to tell you a Spanish phrase or a word, give you some multiple choice. You get it right or you get it wrong.
2: Let's get it.
3: Okay, así mismo.
2: First one. Come this way first. Come to me first. I'm ready.
3: All right. Dame la pelota.
2: Dame.
3: By the way, this is the FIFA edition.
2: Oh, the FIFA edition. Okay. All right. Okay.
3: The World Cup. Should have led with that.
0: Yeah.
3: It's the FIFA edition. Okay.
2: All right.
3: Dame la pelota. A. Get me my Peloton. B. Give me the ball. C. That's my uniform.
2: And say the word again.
3: Dame the words. Dame la pelota.
2: That means give me the ball.
3: Boy, you on fire. That's
2: Come on
3: right,
2: now.
3: JJ.
2: I know. I heard that before.
3: You played a little soccer?
2: Yeah, I heard that before. Okay. Yeah.
3: Okay. All right. Mm-hmm. DD, you ready,
0: All right,
3: Queen?
0: All
3: right, here we go. Mi equipo favorito.
0: Favorito.
3: Mi equipo favorito. I love when you start
0: French. Right,
3: A, one large burrito. B, I like that beet dough. Or C, my favorite teams.
0: Say that again.
3: Mi equipo favorito. A.
0: My favorite team.
1: Yeah.
3: She hit it. Yeah. All right.
0: That was too easy. Favorito.
3: Favorito. Is that what it's talking about? Okay.
1: Using the context clues. I see.
3: That's how you got to do it. Yeah. That's how you got to do it. Trey, you're usually a professional on this.
1: That's right.
3: Nos vemos en el estadio. Nos vemos en el estadio. A. The United States. B. My team lost. Or C. Meet me at the stadium. Nos vemos en el estadio.
1: Oh, that's a tough one. I'm going to say my team lost.
3: That's wrong, Trey. Yeah. Oh, no, so sorry, Trey. No,
2: that stands for meet me at the stadium.
3: Ah, sí, correcto. Pobrecito. Sorry, Trey. All right, let's go back to JJ. JJ, you ready?
2: Yeah, I'm ready, baby.
3: Here we go.
2: I'm rolling.
3: Mala decisión.
2: Mala decisión.
3: Okay. A, bad call. B, dumb ref. C, game over.
2: And say that word again.
3: Mala decisión.
2: You know what? That game is over.
3: The game is over? Last and final answer?
2: Yes, sir.
3: That's a no-no.
1: Yeah. You see how easy JJ is? You see how hard mine was?
0: I feel like you're like, you know, honors.
1: You see how hard mine was?
0: Honors.
1: Sure.
0: You're in the honors class.
2: We asking.
1: Yeah.
3: Didi, you ready? Let's go.
0: Yeah, sure.
3: El mejor jugador.
0: I'm a whore.
3: I did not.
0: What did you just say?
3: Pause. Stop.
0: What did you say?
3: El mejor jugador. A, the first half. B, green grass. Or C, the best player.
0: The best player.
3: Yes. Did you? Come on. Wait, how you get that one?
1: Uh-oh.
3: El mejor. You thought I'd call.
2: Yeah. Look what you said.
3: You got me about to say. All right, Trey, back to you.
1: There you go.
3: El tráfico es horrible.
1: I know this one.
3: The refs are terrible.
1: Uh-huh.
3: B, traffic is horrible. C, I love horror movies.
1: It's B.
3: Traffic is horrible.
1: Traffic is
3: bing,
1: horrible.
3: Bing, bing, bing, bing, bing, bing, bing, bing, bing, bing,
0: nice.
3: Ese señor, sí habla español, okay. Ese señor ahí. Last one. Who wants it? ¿Quién lo quiere?
0: Give it to JJ.
3: JJ.
0: He needs a win.
3: We're going to get out of here good, okay?
2: Okay.
3: With a win.
2: Yes.
3: Buenos asientos. A, good seats. B, tied score. Or C, nice flights.
2: And say it again.
3: Buenos asientos.
2: That's a win.
1: I'm going to say good seats.
3: Ooh, okay. Trey says good seats.
1: Yeah.
3: You say that's a win?
2: Yes.
3: Good seats is the
0: Damn it, JJ.
1: Good seats.
3: Buenos asientos, JJ. Ay, pobrecito.
0: Yeah. In this class, you got a D.
2: Yeah, let me. I'm going to take this off. I'm going to keep my notes.
3: Hey, you don't want to get just dropped the class.
1: Wait, hold on. I need a tutor. I need a good little Spanish Ooh. Tutor. So if there's a Spanish woman out there that want to tutor me, please.
3: Yes, por favor.
1: Slide in my DMs. AYE_TreyG. I am a very good understudy.
3: Yes, say llámame.
1: Llámame. Llámame, bebecita. Llámame, bebecita, por favor.
2: That means she's fine.
3: Damn what he said.
0: He don't.
1: Llámame, bebecita.
3: Gracias.
0: Right. Thank you. We speak a little Spanish on this show. Just a little.
1: Llámame, bebecita.
0: All right, thank you, J. Cruz. It's Dini in the morning.
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7: Good morning. Starting to crank up pretty good out here now. I-40, especially through the heart of downtown here at Hall of Fame as that traffic volume builds. 275 southbound at Woodland. Watch for radar this morning. It's been on and off coming down I-75 through certain parts of Campbell County as it gets heavier on that Solway Bridge right now. Trying to get into the Oak Ridge area. Bridal season is here, so shop local. Do it today at Fountain City Jewelers, located in the heart of Fountain City next to Litton's. I'm Commander Chuck. You're on time traffic.
0: Hey, it's Dee Dee in the morning, and comedian J.J. Williamson needs to talk to us.
2: Yeah, my handyman came through this weekend, man. Shout out to my homeboy, man, my man Bobby Hampton, man.
0: Bobby came through. Anybody with a name like Bobby Hampton, he does everything, man, in the house. Bobby Hampton can handle it.
2: Man, yes. Bobby came in there, man, fixed my lights, man, make sure they ain't blinking no more. Mm-hmm. He fixed my screen door. I mean, I can get out of there without a screwdriver now. What else he do? He put my ceiling fan up outside. Come on now.
0: Come on, Bobby Hamilton.
2: Come on, Bobby Hamilton came through.
0: Oh, Hamilton or
2: Hamilton? Hamilton. Hamilton.
0: Let's get it right. Okay, hold on a second. His accent, I thought he was saying Hamilton.
2: Yeah. You got to pay attention to me now.
0: He missed the L a few times when he was saying his name is Hamilton.
8: Yeah, it was gone.
2: Yeah. And he opened up the ceiling fan box and realized they have all the screws in there. He went back to Lowe's with me and complained.
8: Wow.
2: Yeah, he didn't say, man, I'm going to sit outside and wait on you. He said, man, I'll ride with you.
0: Now, listen, I may need him because we got some electrical outlets that ain't working in the house.
2: Yeah, man, he got all that. He got the tape. He came in with the tool belt. That's how serious he was.
8: Well, damn. Okay.
2: He has the tool belt, man.
0: I need his help there. And then we have a ceiling fan that needs to be changed out. It's real old. Yeah, one of the blades ain't working on it.
2: Oh, man, come on. He'll put a new blade on there, whatever you want up
0: Bobby
2: there.
0: Bobby Hamilton?
2: Yeah, Bobby,
1: can
2: man.
1: Can I get in on this real quick? I still need an AC unit for a house. I need inside and outside by 1,300 square.
0: Can Bobby Hamilton help
2: Bobby
0: him?
2: Bobby got you on that.
1: I need an AC unit for a house inside, outside. I need that attic work, and I need the one that's on the outside, 1,300 square feet, two-ton unit.
0: You need a call. You need a call.
1: 2-3-ton unit.
2: Call Bobby Hamilton.
1: Hey, follow me right now. AYE_TreyG. For the low, please. I don't care if it came from a damn elementary school.
0: All right, listen, coming up, we got our hot topics on the way. 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
1: All right, listen, let's, good morning. It's Dee Dee in the morning on this Tuesday, June 9th. Let's get right into the hot topics. Last night, it was all about the Knicks and San Antonio Spurs.
2: Yep.
1: We got to get into it because Stephen A. Smith got mad and Cardi B then sounded off on it, too. Let's go.
0: Dropping more gossip with Hot Topics.
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1: 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We're powered by purpose. So they were saying that, you know, Trump was there and everybody knew, everybody was mad. They said he got booed.

0: They didn't sound like boo. It just sounded like they're all.
1: Yeah, that's how they boo in New York.
0: Okay.
1: They kind of like growl at you.
0: Growl. Damn. Well, yeah, we knew he was gonna get booed. I mean, I did.
1: Absolutely. And then when the camera finally put him on the big screen, he gonna have the nerve to salute.
0: Uh-oh. He did
1: a salute while they booed him, and then he went to sleep.
2: Okay. 10 minutes later.
1: All that noise in Madison Square Garden, all that drama, and he will sleep through all of that.
0: I would have been mad, though, because they said the price of some of them tickets, and people had to get in there 2 hours and this and that.
2: Yeah.
0: I would have been mad. Everybody
1: was heated, especially my man Stephen A. Smith, man. Now, you know, he usually tried to fade away from sports, but he was talking about Trump being there. He did not like it.
3: This president has no business showing up in New York City. I am dead serious. It is selfish. It is narcissistic. It is ridiculous that he is coming to this game. I would say the same thing if it were Obama, George W., Clinton. I don't give a damn. We went back to Reagan. This is not a football stadium in some space in Texas where you got a whole bunch of outlays and all of this. This is the Garden. This is Midtown Manhattan. You have any idea what the congestion is going to be like in New York City here?
4: If it causes the New York Knicks to lose, I'm blaming him. I'm blaming the President of the United States. I'm going to stay on that.
0: Okay.
4: And damn it, I hope the GOP lose votes because of it if we lose.
1: Damn.
0: All right. Well, let's see. Steve, that's the first time we didn't heard Stephen say anything about Trump. Yo. Negative.
5: Yeah. You know, Trump said something back to him as well. Yeah. Trump also said that he didn't hear people booing him.
0: Oh, God,
5: he said he only heard cheers when he was in the building. He also said that Stephen A. Smith is not smart enough to run for president.
0: Okay, can we please? I can't. This dude here, we see and hear what we hear. Stop playing with us, you fool.
2: We don't know.
0: It's so disrespectful, and it's starting to offend my intelligence.
1: Yeah.
0: All of us should be offended at this point. Can we oust this CEO of the world, of our country?
5: I don't think so.
0: We can't?
5: I don't think so.
0: He's the CEO. I mean, and he's psychotic. All right, listen, let's talk about Cardi B.
2: So Cardi out here talking about the Knicks, and them Knicks need to win, and she knows why.
6: The rats will disappear, trees will start growing, potholes will be filled, rains of glitters are coming down, the Statue of Liberty is going to finally walk, it's going to mean everything, crimes will be solved, thank goodness.
2: She's so silly.
5: We talked about this yesterday. I'm telling you, when sports teams win in certain cities, man.
0: Crime is down.
5: Folks be kumbaya in a little bit.
2: That's crazy. Now they're going to destroy it first and then they be kumbaya.
5: Yeah.
1: Now you know a lot of videos out, man. Since they lost that game, it was a lot of drama after that game. A lot of fighting. Knicks fans was heated about that game. And then they caught a couple of Spurs fans coming, and the police had to surround them and escort them out.
2: The one man got beat up. I saw the one guy got jumped.
5: Now if they win the whole chip, like they gonna be hanging from light poles
1: and
5: car stops. It's gonna be madness.
1: I guarantee. I tell you, if they win that championship, somebody gonna climb the Statue of Liberty.
5: Oh my God!
2: Won't be the first time.
5: King Kong or somebody.
0: Finally, what's going on with academics, y'all?
5: Oh God. Okay, so DJ Academics. They say DJ Academics is the most consistent ish talker of 2026.
0: But I'm starting to like it.
5: Kinda, sorta, right?
0: Like
5: now he has his sights set on Lil Baby and the whole Atlanta rap group. He basically is calling Atlanta Ratlanta. Check this out.
7: You're hanging with the police. Y'all niggas in Atlanta. We've heard you talk to the police. You can't say I'm the feds when we heard your man talking to the feds. I'm gonna cook you later. Le bebe, you stupid ass nigga. Imagine calling me the feds when you riding passenger princess with the feds. It's a reason why when y'all drop songs, y'all gotta say, this a rat, this a rat, this a rat. Y'all from Atlanta, all y'all been doing is talking to the cops. That's the Atlanta special, you stupid ass nigga. If I'm the cops, Young Thug the lieutenant.
5: Yeah.
1: Oh, damn.
5: They came after Lil Baby premiered a new song where he called DJ Academics the feds in the song. So then DJ Academics was like, well, no, Atlanta is the police station if I'm the feds.
0: Damn.
1: Oh, wow.
0: That's the precinct.
5: Literally called them the police station. I said, God, dog.
0: Ratlanta.
2: Ratlanta. Wow.
1: That's zero, man.
0: All right, y'all, coming up next hour, we're going to tap in with a comedy legend. That's on the way. It's Dee Dee in the morning.
8: Jump 97.1 traffic. Good morning. As that volume of traffic increases here in West Knoxville, so right on schedule, actually, as we check it out live. 40 east and west over the top of West Hills. Already some stop-and-go action there on Kingston Pike at downtown West Boulevard. Steady flow of traffic continues down from the north right now as we check it out live on 75 between Callahan and Merchants Road. Watch your speed coming down through parts of Campbell County this morning. Bridal season is here. 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I'm Commander Chuck, your on-time traffic.
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0: It is Tuesday. It's Dee Dee in the morning, and we appreciate you listening
1: to
0: us.
1: Really
0: yes,
1: do.
0: We do.
2: Absolutely.
0: Hey, do me a favor and subscribe to our YouTube channel. It's Dee Dee in the morning. That's D-E-D-E in the morning. And follow me online at D-E-D-E in the morning.
2: Yeah, keep listening. I got kids. Jay Cruz on there. That's Cruz with a K.
1: Mm-hmm. You can tap in right now. 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
3: And please follow your boy, the real JJ from the Sip.
0: Two.
3: Peace.
0: All right, what you got over there, Trey? What's trending?
1: Victor Wembanyama is trending. And not only is he in the NBA Finals right now, doing a heck of a job, might I say, but he also is trending because he has a really good heart. You know, Victor Wembanyama is from France,
3: right,
1: where they care a little bit more, I feel like, about their citizens than maybe the American.
2: Oh, how dare you!
1: Politics
2: how
1: and political system.
2: Dare you?
1: Maybe, right? Well, Victor Wembanyama's agent is now saying that he refuses to sign any endorsement deals for any kind of soda companies. They are saying.
2: Oh.
1: It says that he will never advertise for a Coca-Cola, a Pepsi product, or anything like that, because he says he never wants to kill the kids. He says soda is very bad for you. It kills kids, and the sugar in soda, basically.
3: Okay.
0: That's nice.
1: Victor Wembanyama has a good heart. That's a lot of money he's missing out on, too.
2: Kills kids is a little extreme, but okay.
0: All right. Hey, listen, coming up next hour, guess what? Comedy legend is getting ready to grace the studio. Mark Curry on the way. It's Dee Dee in the morning.
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5: I'm Bree Wood with BIN News Now. The NYPD says more than 2,000 illegal guns have already been taken off the streets this year. NYPD Commissioner Jessica Tisch.
6: Through the first 5 months of this year, New York City has seen the fewest murders, the fewest shooting incidents, and the fewest shooting victims in recorded history.
5: During a news conference on National Gun Violence Awareness Day, Commissioner Tisch credited this drop to strategic enforcement and precision policing. Senator Raphael Warnock says the Supreme Court has done violence to democracy, pointing to recent rulings on voting rights. He called those protections one of the nation's most urgent moral issues and emphasized the role of faith in shaping public life. And Lauryn Hill will be honored at the 2026 BET Awards. She is set to receive the inaugural Living Legend Icon Award, recognizing her lasting impact on music and culture, with the show airing live June 28th. 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

0: Good morning, Didi in the morning. All right, Jay Cruz is here. Also, Trey G and comedian J.J. Williamson.
1: Yeah.
0: Mark Curry is here.
2: Yeah.
1: Look, I haven't seen you in 15 years.
0: I know, it's been years.
1: And you look fabulous always.
0: Thank you. Okay, so Mark, let's talk first of all.
1: Bam.
0: You get a big check coming from Hang
1: always.
0: With Mr. Cooper?
1: Always.
0: Do you really? Because everybody online be showing their checks and they be like 10 cents, 35, $2. Do you get big residuals from that?
1: Well, you know what? I never say no money. No, I don't get any money from them. No money. Not at all. I don't get any money. Not at all.
0: Zero.
1: Zero.
0: How long was that show on?
1: That show was 5 years.
0: Was it?
1: Oh, five.

0: when you go to 5 years, you do go into syndication.
1: Yeah, we go
0: right?
1: into syndication. Yes, we go into syndication. Money. Yeah, we go into syndication. So not too many black shows went into syndication. Right. You know, so bam, not too many black shows stayed 5 years.
0: Yeah.
1: So,
0: bam.
1: So I'm like Dee Dee in the morning. I'm in the game.
2: Syndicated.
1: Staying in the game. Dee Dee's the only lady who stay in the game in morning.
0: I know.
1: She's been waking up at 2:30 for the last 15 years.
0: Well, you ain't lying.
1: Man,
0: you ain't lying.
1: You'd that'd be a good woman to have. Am I right, fellas? She's gone.
0: Shut
1: sleep.
0: Up to her husband.
1: Yeah. Maybe you want to go out to dinner? No, I'm too tired. Oh, well, I want to take you to the best steakhouse. Oh, well. Yeah. I'm sleepy. Oh, well. Let me tell you.
0: You ain't lying. That's how it works with me and my husband.
1: That's right. But, you know, I love doing stand-up, you know, because that's the gift that I have. And I want to be a comedian. Mm-hmm. That's what I don't want to be anything else but a funny comedian.
0: Nice.
3: Do you feel that comedy is in a weird place right now? Because I guess like with like the Kevin Hart roast, like a lot of people are more sensitive, I feel like, nowadays.
1: Joke. You know, be funny. My thing is be funny. All of that's sensitive because they ain't got no jokes.
3: Yo.
1: That's why.
3: Yeah.
1: Jokes. What are jokes? You know, you get out there, be racist. That's not a joke. You know, you got, what are jokes at?
3: Right.
1: I believe in that.
3: So,
1: a lot of these dudes, you know, is lagging and dagging and flagging because they ain't got no jokes.
2: Hey,
1: get some jokes. Show me some jokes, fool.
3: Uh-oh.
1: Show me an hour of real material without messing with the crowd, fool. Show me some jokes. I'm riff so well that you could throw a topic out and I can riff better than your joke.
0: Right.
1: You know,
0: so if I throw a subject like I'm going to say something about OnlyFans, I mean, are you...
1: OnlyFans, uh-huh. I like OnlyFans. Okay. Matter of fact, I saw a girl, she had her QR code in her lace front.
3: Stop it.
1: And for her OnlyFans. Yeah, I'm not lying. We was at the club.
0: It's
1: took a picture. Click, click. Uh-huh. And bam. And got out. You see what I'm saying? It's called quick whip. On that willy dilly dilly killy dilly stuff. Let's go. Let's do some jokes.
0: Okay, Trey, somebody throw another one out. Let's see.
3: If somebody threw out something about Diddy. What about Diddy? The whole case with Diddy and everything.
1: Well, I ain't never went to a Diddy party.
3: Okay.
1: I'm gonna tell you now, I was too tall. I'm 6'6".
3: Shut up.
1: I'm 6'6". I could look over the heads before I got there.
4: This ain't what I want to be.
1: T.J. Jakes? Wait a minute.
4: And who?
1: Is that the priest? Wait a minute. Is that the dude from the team? Let's go.
0: What about LeBron? LeBron James.
1: I mean, I like LeBron. I look at the NBA players and I look at it like LeBron, for example, the coach. Coach J.J. Redick,
3: yeah.
1: How much he getting paid? $20 million?
0: Something, right. I don't
1: what
0: know.
1: The hell you gotta tell LeBron James to do?
3: Okay.
1: Hey, shoot from the other side. Let's go.
0: We gotta take a break.
1: Dee Dee in the morning. What?
3: Wait till the night.
0: More coming up with Mark Curry on the way, everybody. It's Dee Dee in the morning.
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9: Good morning. Still crowded coming off that ramp from Western Avenue on to 640 going westbound. It's busy now right on schedule out here in West Knoxville, especially 40 east and west over the top of West Hills. A little bit of stop and go right now going on Kingston Pike there at Montview in front of Westtown Mall. It continues to build northbound Alcoa Highway right now coming up out of Blount County into Knox County. 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I'm Commander Chuck with your on-time traffic.
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1: Y'all, I'm getting ready to put y'all up on something, man. Yo, when you see something ill, you know what I mean? That's woke. Anything ill you see is woke.

0: morning. It's Dee Dee in the morning. I got Jay Cruz is here, also Trey G, and comedian JJ Williamson, of course, and brought in some of his people. I always say, y'all got nothing but a fraternity.
1: Yeah, we're a fraternity. Yeah.
2: Yes, sir.
1: Yeah. We strong and we deep and we love each other.
0: Yeah, that's right. Comedian Mark Curry is here.
2: Yeah.
0: So, Mark, listen, they gave me some questions, right?
1: Yes.
0: And they were saying this, you know, you can't overthink it. You can't do a PR spin. I'm going to ask you questions. You just got to go with it, okay?
1: All right, let's go with it.
0: All right, here we go.
1: Bam.
0: Worst date you ever been on?
1: Worst what?
0: Worst date you ever been on?
1: Chick, she was taller than me. She was a WNBA player.
0: Damn.
1: And she dunked on me. I hate that. Beep. We played a low ball and she dunked on me.
3: That's a terrible
1: date. So I hate her. I hate her. I'm 6'6".
0: Wait, so you weren't intimidated by a woman being taller than you?
1: No, I thought she was bad. I said, wow, look at this beautiful silhouette of a beautiful lady. Whoa, whoa, whoa. So we had a little nice little date. Everything was right. But we went by a little court and we started playing and she dunked on me.
0: Oh, shit.
1: She didn't dunk. Almost dunked on me. I hate her. People were there. People were there.
0: Okay.
1: You can't disrespect Mr. Cooper. What's
0: All
1: wrong
0: right.
1: with you?
0: Most overrated celebrity.
1: Michael Jackson.
0: No.
3: Oh.
1: Bam.
3: From the hill.
1: Wow. Let's go.
0: All right. Why?
1: You're a little different out there. A little different. You're a little different.
0: Let me see. What's been the pettiest reason that you stopped talking to someone?
1: Pettiest reason?
0: Pettiest reason.
1: I heard you talking behind my back.
0: Oh,
1: I don't know if that's petty, but you know, you talk behind my back. Yeah, you're out of there. See ya.
2: Yeah.
1: Don't want to be with you.
0: I agree
1: I'm just blatant. I just look at you and say, hey, you know, don't talk to me.
0: Okay, what's the one thing you've done that you would never want? Well, I guess if you would never want nobody to know, you wouldn't tell us. Okay.
1: Me and
0: the
1: Holly
0: most
1: Berry.
0: Ridiculous thing. What?
1: Me and Holly Berry. What? I don't want to tell nobody that. Let's keep going. Come on, Dee Dee in the morning. Let's keep pushing this thing.
3: What?
1: Let's keep pushing this.
0: What was the most ridiculous thing that you spent money on?
1: Most ridiculous thing I spent money on. Wow.
3: Morgan.
1: Gold Zeniths. Gold Zenith rims.
0: Really?
1: Oh, yeah. Gold Zeniths.
3: Oh, them Zeniths was hard,
1: My Gold Zeniths, baby. Oh. I still got them.
2: I got the Googly.
1: I spent a lot of money on that. But I still got my Gold Zeniths.
0: They're a lot of money?
1: Yeah, a lot of money. And I love your crew. You have a beautiful staff.
0: Thank you.
1: Ariel's nice. That brother right there, the choir. I know you, too.
0: Yeah, that's G-Man.
1: From old school.
0: And he's a pastor.
1: Man.
0: Here's something you need to know about G-Man. He is a pastor, and they now are getting ready to expect their fifth baby.
1: Yes, Lord.
3: Wow. Hey,
4: you're doing the Lord's work.
1: Yeah.
4: This is that shirt.
1: He tried to get his own church.
2: Yeah.
0: And how's the oldest?
5: 14.
0: 14.
1: He's right selling weed back in the day.
2: Yeah. That's crazy.
1: Yeah. He's a pastor. BD in the morning. This is a real revelation.
0: Please get your tickets. And no matter where you are in the country, get your tickets to see this man when he comes to town.
1: Please.
0: Y'all.
1: The real Mark Curry on Instagram.
0: Yeah,
1: I'm an old dude. I just had my birthday June 1st. That's my
3: birthday guy.
4: Gemini season.
1: Yeah, Gemini. So I'm still in this game, baby.
0: Aren't you two people? They say Gemini.
1: Yes,
0: two
1: I am man. Two people. I am two. And nothing wrong with that. Two people. East Oakland and L.A.
2: Yeah.
1: Come on.
0: Right. Get your tickets. No matter where he is, make sure you go see him. Y'all clap it up for Mr. Mark Curry.
1: Yeah, man.
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5: Good morning. Still crowded coming off that ramp from Western Avenue on to 640 going westbound. It's busy now right on schedule out here in West Knoxville, especially 40 east and west over the top of West Hills. A little bit of stop and go right now going on Kingston Pike there at Montview in front of Westtown Mall. It continues to build northbound Alcoa Highway right now coming up out of Blount County into Knox County. 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I'm Commander Chuck with your on-time traffic.
6: Happy Tuesday, everybody. Have a great day. Stay weather alert as showers and thunderstorms will fire back up, bringing us isolated flooding and flash flooding concern. Forecast high temperatures today, top out in the low 80s. 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I'm meteorologist Mike Witcher from the East Tennessee Weather Center. And remember to always get the latest forecast weather updates with the East Tennessee Weather app.
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10: We're going to dance. And have some fun.

0: All right, listen, we got to have a conversation right now. Trey G wants to educate. You know, J. Cruz likes to have us speak a little English.
1: Yeah.
2: Talk a little Spanish.
0: Oh,
2: speak
0: I'm
2: a little
0: sorry.
2: Spanish.
0: Speak a little Spanish.
3: Talk a little English.
0: Trey going to make us speak better English.
1: Uh-oh.
2: I love that. All right.
1: Hey, Donald Trump, relax.
4: And I'm going to mess up the English.
1: Right. Well, see, JJ, that's part of the reason why I wanted to bring this to you.
4: Okay.
1: It can be a learning lesson for everybody in the room.
0: So this is speak a little English?
1: Kind of, sort of.
0: Okay. Especially you, JJ.
1: Okay. Kind of, sort of. I came across this list, right, of English words with silent letters. Mm. Now, some of them might be a little tricky
2: right.
1: as well.
2: Okay.
1: So let's go through them real quick.
0: I already
1: want you-
0: know one.
1: What's that?
0: Merlot.
2: Yep.
0: It'd be Merlot. It says Merlot.
1: I guess so, yeah.
0: Yeah, remember Merlot is, and that T is silent the T on is the silent. End of Merlot. Yeah.
1: Salmon. That's salmon.
0: Salmon has that, well, that L is supposed to be silent, ain't it?
1: Kind of, sort of.
2: It's supposed to
0: in
2: be?
0: In certain areas, it's silent.
1: That's what y'all be saying.
0: Certain communities, it's silent, and in certain other ones, it's not.
1: In my community, it's not.
0: If the L ain't silent?
1: It's salmon.
0: Okay.
1: Yeah, it's salmon.
0: What is in yours, JJ? Is it salmon or salmon?
4: It's salmon.
0: It's salmon?
4: Mm. Well, when I'm on there looking at salmon.
0: Salamander.
1: How about a word like this? This has a silent letter in it.
0: Okay.
1: Tsunami.
0: Tsunami.
2: Tsunami.
0: Yeah.
2: Tsunami.
0: Sure does.
1: Now, some people might say tsunami.
2: Tsunami.
1: Tsunami.
0: Yeah.
1: Somebody might say that. No. They'd be wrong.
0: No, when like people first heard, they were saying, everybody like, you heard about that tsunami?
1: Mm,
0: huh?
1: Yeah.
2: I can't.
1: These are English words with silent letters. This one kind of threw me when I first seen it because I'm saying it in my head.
0: Okay.
1: Honest. I was like, no.
2: Hell yes.
1: The H,
0: is
1: you do
0: silent.
1: It.
4: You don't say it.
1: But honest. The H, yes, the H is actually silent. You are saying the O.
2: Because you're not saying honest.
1: Right.
2: Yeah. When it says honest, you're honest.
1: Yeah, okay. It's honest. Number three, how about this one? Island. The S.
2: Absolutely.
1: Yeah. In island.
0: Why we got it then? I'm trying to figure out why the hell we got to have it there.
2: The English language went out of its way to be difficult.
0: Yeah, island. That sounds like it should be island.
1: It very much so is very difficult, Cruz. This one, I think we all say this one wrong. Q. Q-U-E-U-E. It's not pronounced Q. It's pronounced Huey.
0: What?
2: Hold on. Q-Q? Q-Q is...
1: Yeah, it's not pronounced Q.
0: We've been saying it wrong?
1: Yes. It's U-E-U-E. It's actually how you say it.
0: Ew.
1: Ew.
0: Ew.
1: Ew. Ew.
2: You're no, in the, you don't.
1: You're in the ew.
0: Wow.
2: You're in the Q. Oh, so when you say you're in the Q, you're in the ew. Oh, my God.
1: You're in
0: wow,
1: the ew.
0: I learned that. Wow.
1: Yeah. These are English words with silence letter. Knife.
0: Oh, yeah.
1: Knife. This will sometimes throw me when I see it, because I always want to say knife.
0: Yeah.
4: Yeah, for real.
1: I always want to say it.
2: Well, you should, because there's a K.
1: No, you should not. You should not. This was another one that threw me hour.
0: Like hour. Oh,
1: like time.
0: Hour. Time,
1: like,
0: hour.
1: Yeah, like time.
2: Yeah.
0: The H is silent.
1: Exactly. H-O-U-R, the H is silent. Doubt.
2: But now, but wait, I'm sorry. Mm-hmm. O-U-R is also hour.
0: Yeah.
2: See how stupid the language is?
1: It
2: go
1: is.
2: Ahead, continue.
0: Hey, hold on a second, everybody. I gotta have a problem.
1: Please.
0: Oh, you got a question with this one. Why are you so mad at the English language?
2: Because it makes it so hard.
0: Like you just all of a sudden you're very angry.
4: What you come here for?
2: I was born here, sir.
4: Oh my bad.
2: Kiss my ass. My parents weren't.
0: Shut
1: up. These are English words with silent letters. Now, me being dyslexic, this one always threw me as a kid.
0: Ooh.
1: Yeah, I got a little bit of dyslexia. Doubt.
2: Mm.
1: I get my D's and my B's mixed up as is.
0: So you called it bout?
1: Yeah. Yeah.
0: About it.
1: Don't let it be lowercase.
0: About it.
1: Oh, my God, bro. It be turning me to shreds.
2: Oh, because it's bad.
1: Oh, turn me every which way but loose.
0: Really?
1: Yes. I get my P's and my Q's mixed up a
2: I'm
1: lot of times.
2: I'm going to ask Baby Gino if that word gives him problems.
1: Yeah, 100%. Psychology.
0: Oh, yeah.
1: Yeah, psychology. Yeah. I always try to spell this one, and psychic, I can never get it.
0: Right, because when we see psychic, it's spelled P-S-Y, right?
1: I couldn't tell you.
2: Yes, yeah, this, yep.
0: So the P is silent.
1: Yeah. Literally could
2: Which
1: not tell
2: weird.
1: You.
2: Yeah.
1: Listen is another one where the English words has a silent letter.
0: Silent and listen?
1: T. Listen. You ain't no T in listen.
2: Listen. Yeah.
1: Wednesday? I can't even say it.
2: I hate the way it's spelled.
1: Is it Wednesday?
2: It is.
0: Hold on. Let's go to our producer, Tracy. She went to Pace University. How do you pronounce Wednesday?
5: Wednesday?
0: You do it like that?
5: Yeah.
1: See, I don't say that. I say Wednesday.
0: Wednesday?
1: Tuesday, Wednesday, Thursday.
0: You say Wednesday.
1: Wednesday.
5: Yeah. I'm surprised you say Wednesday.
1: Wednesday.
2: That's
1: it might be that Wednesday.
0: Okay.
4: Cause I usually don't use none of the Y's in the days at all.
0: What you call it?
4: Just Wednesday.
1: Wednesday.
4: Wednesday.
1: Oh, you don't hear why?
2: Wednesday.
1: Mm. Wednesday.
4: Tuesday.
2: Tuesday.
4: Thursday.
0: He doesn't say
1: Thursday.
0: You don't
2: say the why?
0: I do.
2: Friday.
0: On Thursday.
2: No, we say the why.
0: I say the Thursday.
1: Friday.
4: Okay, Friday, Saturday.
2: Y'all stretching it a little bit, though.
4: No. Monday. Saturday, Monday.
2: Monday.
4: Yeah, that's how it goes. Now, these are some English words with silent letters. We're just going to finish it off like this. Corpse, wrist, salmon actually did make the list. Castle, debt, plumber, knight, K-N-I-G-H-T. K-N-I-G-H-T. Autumn and whistle.
2: Ooh. And bomb.
0: Whistle.
4: Bomb.
2: Bomb, yeah. I hate bomb.
4: Whistle. I used to say that when I was younger. Whistle. I used to say whistle.
0: Hold on a second. What's silent in bomb?
2: Bomb.
4: He don't
2: There's
4: know.
2: There's no B? There's no B at
0: I
2: the
0: I thought
2: end.
0: It was a bomb.
2: There's the no B. But do you say the B? Bomb.
4: Oh, bomb.
2: The second bomb. B.
4: The second B.
2: Okay. Oh, the second. Ooh, you tried to get.
4: Anything for him to be right.
0: I don't. Okay.
2: I got it.
4: And when I'm high, when I say DD, I don't say them E's.
1: Uh-uh. It just be the D's, right?
4: DD.
0: All right, you know what?
1: That's a tricky one.
0: Thank you for Think that, Trey. Thank you. Sir. All right, y'all, it's Dee Dee in the morning.
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6: Absolutely. 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
1: Good morning. It's Didi in the morning. Let's get right to the hot topics. Because anybody hear what's going on with Russell Wilson in Sierra? Ooh. Bad news.
2: Uh-oh.
1: This is some bad news. We got to tell you about it right now. Here we go.
3: If you're talking about it, Didi's talking about it. Hot Topics on Didi in the Morning.
1: So last night, you know, I was upset because the Knicks lost. Some people say it was because Donald Trump was there.
4: Yes. Donald Trump was at the game, man. He made an appearance at game 3 in New York, and a lot of fans did not like the fact that he was there. Now, when they was doing the national anthem, he did stand up, and the cameraman put the camera on him, and they rained him with boos.
1: Right.
4: A lot of boos. Well, Trump said he didn't get booed, and this is his reaction.
5: I thought it was amazing, actually. You mean when they had the camera on me? I thought it was very good, yeah. It was certainly amazing. I think, mostly cheers. It was loud, and it was very enthusiastic.
1: I believe he's living in an alternate world.
4: Oh, my God.
1: He's living in an alternate universe world or something. He on a different timeline.
6: That boy being a nap 24/7.
1: Because what he heard and saw was not what we all saw.
4: No, not at all.
1: Something wrong here.
2: They booed the mess out of him.
1: Something's wrong.
6: He sees rigged elections, and there's none.
1: Yeah.
6: Okay.
2: I think he's okay. He's so comfortable lying.
6: I know, for sure.
2: Just so comfortable.
1: And lying in our face and taking it.
6: Oh, and happy birthday, by the way. He turned 80.
1: Okay.
2: Damn.
1: All right, let's talk about Tasha K.
2: Oh, man. So Tasha K is throwing around some crazy allegations about Russell Wilson. You know, we was just talking about how he signed a new deal with CBS. It's been all over the headlines how he retired from the NFL as well. Well, now Tasha K is saying that Sierra and Russell Wilson might be having a little money trouble real soon.
7: Sierra ain't got no money coming in. He bought a master's. Apparently, they have 2 mansions immediately on the market for sale. Now, a lot of people say, well, he's no longer needed in Denver. He moved from Seattle because he had a house in Seattle. But here's the thing. When you got an $85 million payout, your expenses are $1 million a month. Mm. They're giving you $85 million to just go. You don't have a job right now. Your wife don't work. Mm-hmm. All she does is walk from the fireplace to the camera. Uh-huh. Beautiful. Mm. They are selling 2 mansions. Mm-mm. Because of your expenses of $1 million a month. You got offices, you got employees, and you got 2 homes, a $25 million home in Denver and a $40 million home in Washington State that has been on the market since 2022.
1: Ooh.
7: Now, this is according to the New York Post. Since y'all want to say, dang, bro. Numbers.
1: Oh, wow.
6: Numbers don't lie.
1: That is $1 million dollars in expenses a month.
2: Yeah.
1: No money, no problem.
2: Yeah, 100%. And you got 2 houses over $20 million.
4: Right. What? And then one you can't sell.
1: So you got to carry that note.
2: So they are saying that they going to be in some real financial trouble really soon is what Tasha says.
4: Yeah, Sierra better get out here and 1-2 step.
6: Uh-uh. 1-2 step.
2: One-two step. Sierra's prayer better be for some more money.
4: Okay.
1: Switch that prayer.
2: Switch that prayer.
1: Y'all, all right, let's talk about Vlad.
6: Oh, yeah, so Vlad is a very popular podcaster, y'all. He's been around, you know, he's been criticized. Well, again, he is being criticized for exposing something about Nicki Minaj's husband. Because we all heard when he had to move out, he moved back to Queens, people were saying they broke up.
4: Right.
6: Well, he's the one that broke that.
8: The Barbs are probably the craziest, like, hive. Like, what am I supposed to take legal action on? The last thing they got mad at was that her husband was a registered sex offender, now has a house. He's now living in Queens in, like, an 800-square-foot house in the hood in Jamaica, Queens. And when I post that up there, the Barbs lost their mind. And I would think that they would be happy because now this guy who's a convicted sex offender seems like he's out of the picture. But they just got mad at me and said that I'm lying.
9: So you do believe that they may have broken up?
8: Well, why else would you be living there?
2: Wow.
6: I mean, it could be his man cave where he escapes from her for a little bit.
1: Okay.
2: But like he said, if you are a registered sex offender, you have to put your address on paper. They got to know where you stay.
1: So they broke up to me. I can see it.
6: And maybe that's
1: why she was so angry recently, because it felt like every time she released something from her, I was like, you got a husband and a baby. Girl, stay home and be happy.
2: And she haven't addressed it. So another failed relationship.
6: Yeah, you
1: know, not about another. Oh, wow. It's just damn. All right. Hey, listen. Coming up, we got $1,000 for you next. It's Didi in the morning. Hey, good morning. It's Didi in the morning. Looking for Trey right now to find out what's trending.
2: Hey, so I think it's official at this point, man. Michael has surpassed $900 million at the global box office. Very fast,
4: whoa,
2: too.
4: Yeah. That's what's up.
2: Very fast, too, might I add. They say the last totals was $898 million globally as of June 2026. So that $900 million milestone, they will hit that. That is Lion Gate. That is their highest grossing film.
1: Wow. That's nice.
4: Has Mike been out a full month yet?
2: I think so.
1: It's been over a month.
2: Yeah, it's been over a month.
1: All right. Well, listen, congrats to them. Right now, though, I can say congratulations to you. Play our $1,000 mini game right now at 833. Talk to Dee Dee.
4: That's 833-825-5233.
1: It's Dee Dee in the morning.
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10: I'm Bree Wood with BIN News Now. A 6.1 magnitude earthquake off the coast of Cuba was felt across parts of Florida. Meteorologist Tyler Fleming with the National Weather Service says there's no danger to beaches and no damage reported.
11: We've spoken to the Tsunami Warning Center and they confirmed that there is no tsunami threat.
10: Some people in tall buildings felt the tremor and briefly evacuated. Advocates and lawmakers are demanding answers after a third inmate death in a month at Michigan's Huron Valley Women's Correctional Facility. 36-year-old Ashley Hoth died June 6th, prompting renewed calls for the state's corrections director to step down. And rapper DaBaby has reached a settlement in a lawsuit filed by Brandon Bills. Bills, the brother of his ex-girlfriend, singer Dani Lay, has accused the rapper of injuring him during a 2022 bowling alley brawl, but the case is now set to be dismissed. Terms of the settlement have not been disclosed. Get BIN News Now on demand 24/7 on the iHeartRadio app.
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0: Hey, good morning. It's Didi in the morning. Guys, listen, let's have a conversation about this. All right, here's the conversation. It's about J.J. Williamson. And
1: who?
0: He says, you.
1: Me?
0: Yeah, you said you wanted to talk about the benefit of having kids at home.
1: Yeah, man, you know, school is out, man. You know, you're trying to find things for your kids to do, man. You know, you don't have to take them to school no more, man. You know, so they're home. So I feel like there are some benefits.

0: Absolutely. Absolutely. And you're going to be saving gas on that thing right there, man. You don't have to cuss them out as much.
1: Mm. No, absolutely.
0: You don't have to cuss them out as much about homework, picking up behind themselves, going to bed, get your butt up when the alarm got off. So, man, you don't have to cuss them out as much. Mm. Again, these are just some benefits of having the kids home all day. You ain't got to get them ready for school. You ain't got to get them ready. You ain't got to iron their clothes.
2: Right.
0: You ain't got to fix lunch.
2: Right. Mm-hmm.
0: You know, now they're home. They can fix their own food.
2: Yeah, they
0: you
2: try.
0: Know, yeah, you got to fix their own food.
2: My one child hasn't changed this outfit in 8 days.
3: Oh,
2: he showered. Damn. He showered. But this puts the same outfit. Back.
0: Right, right. Again, these are some benefits, man. You know what? Instead of you looking for the remote, they can do it.
3: Yeah.
2: Oh, yeah.
0: They can do it.
2: You
0: know
2: us.
0: How you be upstairs late and you say, come in for a second.
2: Nope.
0: Pass me the remote. Pass me the remote. And that junk will be right there.
2: I'm allowed.
0: You allowed?
2: Yeah, I worked all day.
0: See?
2: Uh-oh. Bring me that remote. Hold They'd on. Be like, Pops, Hold I'd be like, right
3: Yeah,
2: there.
3: You got up early to do the show and you were done by about 10 a.m.
2: Don't tell my business. Don't be telling people my schedule.
3: He said I work all day.
2: What's wrong with you?
0: See? I feel you on that, though. Here's another one right here, man. Paying for all them damn school activities. You get to save some money.
2: Jesus.
0: Cruz, I know you feel me on that. You saving money right now.
2: I got summer activities I got to pay for.
3: Oh my God, you got summer activities? Wait, so you had school activities, now it's summer activities.
2: Yeah, them boys don't want to stop playing sports during the summer.
3: Them little baby humans are expensive.
0: Yes. Yeah, so what is cheaper, the school activities or the summer activities?
2: It's school activities, because most of the school stuff is free usually.
0: Oh, wow.
2: So then summer kicks in, it's like, you got to pay for everything. The jersey, the grass, the air, the water.
0: No. Here's another one right here. You ain't got to go to the school and see why they ass got sent to the principal.
2: I ain't going anyway.
0: You ain't going? What you gonna do?
2: So Amanda go.
0: Oh, see? Wow. Oh, wow.
3: Yeah.
0: You just gonna put it on the wife. See, that's very rude of you. Matter of fact, we don't want you home for the summer.
4: Yeah.
0: Again, these are just some amazing things why it's good to have your kids home for the summer. If you want to go out and you need a babysitter,
3: the
0: grown
3: kid.
0: One.
3: Yeah, the
0: can
3: grown,
0: be that. The grown one. Come on now. You can be like, hey, now mom and dad is finna go out. Now I fixed y'all plate already. Now I want you to be in control of all the other kids. We'll be back later on. Now you ain't gotta get no babysitter.
2: Yeah.
0: You ain't gotta pay for nobody to come over and keep your kids for you and everything, man. So there's definitely some benefits of your kids being home for the summer.
3: Mm-hmm.
0: Here's another one right here. Hey, you ain't got to worry about, going to all these field trips.
2: Oh my God, them field trips.
0: You ain't got to chaperone.
3: Oh, yeah.
0: You know, you ain't got to.
2: Volunteer.
0: That's the word I'm trying to get out
2: you.
0: Right there.
2: You
0: do not have to volunteer.
2: No PTA meetings.
0: Oh my God. That's the next. That's the biggest one right there.
2: You used to go.
0: Oh, yes, I did.
2: Really?
0: Yeah.
2: You went to PTA meetings?
0: Yeah, I was involved in my kids' life.
4: Damn.
3: He wasn't cruising the streets.
0: Yeah, I wasn't cruising the streets.
2: Paying bills, baby.
0: I was cruising up to that school and going to the PTA meetings,
2: and
0: man.
2: Now you don't
0: so I just feel like it is definitely some great benefits for having your kids home for the summer.
2: Can I do the opposite tomorrow? Mm. The non-benefits of having your kids home? My list is way
0: longer. You
2: got longer.
0: One? I think you should do that.
3: You might as well tell it. There's no benefits?
2: Non-benefits.
3: Of having
2: your kids home.
3: At home for summer.
2: I miss school already.
3: Thank you for that, JJ. I appreciate it. It's Dee Dee in the morning. Are you looking for a great, meaningful Father's Day gift? 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
6: 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I'm sorry. I'm back.

0: All right, good morning, Dee Dee in the morning. 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
1: Come on.
0: Before we do, guys, listen to this. 76% of women say they are turned off when they see a dad wear this.
2: Excuse me, I was about to say, what?
0: When they see a dad wear certain things, what is it?
3: Crocs. Skinny jeans.
0: No, not skinny jeans and not Crocs.
2: Daddy shorts. Hoochie daddy shorts.
0: Mm-mm. I hate them too.
3: Mm. Man purse.
2: I got nice thighs.
0: A merse.
3: Ain't it?
4: A merse.
0: That's what I heard it's called. Cross. A man purse is a merse.
4: A merse.
2: Body.
0: And then if a man wears sandals, they're mandals.
4: Yeah. We can't do nothing.
0: Yeah, you guys wear. If you wearing mandals and a merse and some linen, goodbye.
4: Yeah.
0: Shut up.
4: Can't even breathe at this point,
0: fellas. That is the old man's summer package.
2: Linen.
4: That's an old man's summer package.
0: That's an OG summer package, ain't it? Some linen pants, some mandals, and a merse.
4: Yeah, nah.
2: Don't forget the sunglasses.
0: You're going to an old school concert in the summertime. Yeah,
2: and you jamming.
0: All right, fellas, you don't know what it is. Guess what they're saying. 76% of women say they are turned off when they see a dad who wears pleated pants.
4: What are pleated pants?
2: Well, okay, so you know the waist? How sometimes they have that fold on each side?
4: Okay.
2: That's a pleat.
4: I might need to Google this.
0: You can tell that he sews. You heard the way he said pants and on each side?
2: Oh, like each side. And then it's on. But why? But it's such an old thing.
0: Pleated pants?
2: Yeah.
0: Mm-hmm.
2: It can't make it stop for a minute.
4: Okay.
3: Yeah.
4: I be seeing it. They ain't terrible.
3: It'd be difficult to iron, because once you iron them and then they're not going down in the line with the crease of your line.
2: And the way you said ironed. My God. No. Yes.
0: Uh-oh. How you say iron? All right, let's get it.
5: Boss up with a bang. You got the answers. We got that bread. $1,000 all for you with the $1,000 minigame. Exclusively on Dee Dee in the Morning.
0: Iron, hair, there. It's very difficult.
4: Can I say this, too? Women also, nowadays, fellas, don't like the pants with the little sparkly gems on them, fellas.
0: Bedazzled
4: pants? They don't like them bedazzled.
0: You see me? I'm like,
2: you why are dick. You wearing bedazzled?
4: They don't like them bedazzled pants, fellas. Or them bedazzled shirts, so be mindful.
3: Mm-mm. Okay.
0: Cruz.
2: No. Mine, that's
0: what
2: real,
0: is on
2: that's
0: your jacket
2: real
0: right now?
2: Ice.
0: That looks like some bedazzled. What is that on your jacket today, like speakers?
2: No, this is for my motorcycle. My e-bike.
0: All right. Listen, good morning, Seth. How are you?
6: I'm doing good.
0: Welcome to the show. It's Seth, everyone.
3: What's up, Seth?
0: All right, Seth.
3: Seth, how was your weekend, man?
6: It was pretty good. I worked all weekend.
3: All weekend?
2: That's what I'm talking about.
6: All weekend. I'm getting it in.
3: Oh, really? Man. When are you going to be off again?
6: Tomorrow.
0: Okay.
3: Okay.
0: Seth, what do you do for a living?
6: I work at Amazon.
2: Ooh, how they treat you over there, man?
0: Yeah, you like it?
6: No, but I'm getting it in.
0: Damn, that was
2: so
0: honest.
2: Real.
0: He said,
4: What do you do for Amazon? Do you deliver or do you work at the warehouse?
6: Warehouse.
0: Okay.
2: Warehouse. Yeah. Is it really as bad as they say? Cause they won't let y'all pee. Y'all gotta go to the bathroom and like bottle. Like, is it that crazy?
6: Nah, it's not that crazy, but they do be on you.
4: Yeah. I'm gonna ask you this: do they really be sleeping with each other like that in the warehouses? That's what I wanna know.
6: Hey, I got a girlfriend. I don't get into all that.
0: All right, Seth.
2: Great answer.
3: A good answer.
0: Spin the wheel. Let's go.
4: I thought that was
2: crazy. He's ready for a relationship.
7: Trey G.
8: J. Cruz. $20 bonus.
4: Hey. That means yes.
3: That's
2: it,
3: all it
2: means. What it mean? All right, my man. So here, you only got a minute. Think fast when I ask you these questions. If you don't know it, just straight up say pass, and we'll come back to it so you don't waste no time. You only got a minute. You ready?
6: I'm ready.
2: All right. Who's your favorite singer or rapper of all time?
6: Lil Wayne.
2: What's the best live concert you ever been to?
6: Polo G.
2: Springfield is the capital of which state?
6: Illinois.
3: Hey.
2: How old is Young Miami?
6: 35.
2: Which streaming service recently released a documentary on Michael Jackson's abuse trial?
6: Netflix.
3: Yeah.
2: What country is basketball player Victor Wembanyama from?
6: Italy.
2: What's the fourth question I asked you?
6: Young Miami.
3: Come on now.
2: Who on the morning show has been nominated for an Emmy?
6: JJ.
3: Manly.
2: What does HBD stand for?
6: Historically Black College University.
0: No, that's HBCU.
2: Spell the word explicit.
0: Explicit.
6: I didn't hear you.
2: Explicit. Spell explicit.
6: E-X-C-L-I-P-T.
2: How old is Young Miami?
6: 33, 34, 35.
0: You got 5 out of 10. 5 out of 10. You missed this one. Young Miami is 32.
2: Mm-hmm.
0: What country is basketball player Victor Wembanyama from? He's from France. What was the fourth question that Jay Cruz asked? It was, how old is young Miami? You also missed this one. Who on the morning show has been nominated for an Emmy? Jay Cruz. He's won. He's been nominated and won. I just got nominated for one.
2: Aw.
0: Just got it. What does HBD stand for? Happy birthday. And explicit is EXPLICIT.
2: Hey.
0: So you got 5 out of 10. You're going to get $10 every quick answer. We added up as $50, but you spun the wheel and got an extra $20.
2: Hey.
0: $70.
2: Come on, dog.
0: Coming
2: it's
0: to
2: all right.
0: You, all right,
2: it's
0: all right. Do me a favor.
6: That's good with me.
0: There all right, why don't you tell everybody to show to get you a shot at that $1,000.
6: TD in the morning.
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1: 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Have a great day. Stay weather alert as showers and thunderstorms will fire back up, bringing us isolated flooding and flash flooding concern. Forecast high temperatures today, top out in the low 80s. 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I'm meteorologist Mike Witcher from the East Tennessee Weather Center, and remember to always get the latest forecast weather updates with the East Tennessee Weather app.
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0: Hey, good morning. It's Dee Dee in the morning. I need to talk to everybody who has friends. Everyone who has friends, you need to listen to me
1: friends.
0: Right now. Let me see. You have a good friend? You have a best friend, Cruz?
2: Yeah, I got a best friend.
0: He didn't know. Are you sure? Does he know you're the best
2: friend? Yes. Yeah, I got three guys that are like my close guy friends that I've had through years.
0: All right, what about you, Trey? You got good best friends or anything?
3: I do not.
0: You don't?
3: Uh-uh. I do not.
0: Wow. What about you, I'm JJ? I know you do. You have a best friend, Marvin.
4: Marvin, my ace
0: old talkative
4: boom,
0: ass
4: man.
0: Marvin.
2: Oh, that boy chatterbox.
4: He on the phone waiting on me now.
0: You got him on hold.
4: He on hold.
0: I swear, JJ's best friend I love, but he can talk.
4: Man, he can talk.
0: Here they said there are levels to friendships. You guys ready? Let's talk about fake friends. Fake friends are only around when they need something. Social leverage, favors, attention, and then they disappear once they've used you. That's a fake friend.
4: That's a fake friend. Yeah, I can see that.
0: You want to know what an acquaintance is? They say we are. Coworkers, acquaintances.
4: Really? Yep.
2: The only reason I'll agree with that, once you quit a job, see how many of those people stay in your life.
0: I still
2: usually
0: have
2: not a lot.
0: I used to do. I was on a nationally syndicated show. Shouts out and may he rest in peace, Doug Banks. And
2: sure.
0: All of us are still. Marcelina, Rudy, Jeff Tyler. We're all on. We do a call together. We do.
2: Well, you communicate.
0: Texting everybody. Yeah.
4: Oh, really?
0: And they're even at my parties and everything. Marcy still comes. Rudy's around. Yeah.
3: I think nowadays that's very different. Because I think, like, jobs be wanting to build culture.
0: Yeah.
3: And they be wanting to build team camaraderie.
2: I got you.
3: So it's just like, all right, we're going to, like, have these events. And y'all just naturally become closer.
2: And it's easier to stay in communication now,
3: Because the people from the last job, before I got this job.
0: You're still cool with.
3: Man, we still go out and do stuff
0: See?
3: Together.
2: Right.
0: Yeah. Me too. I'm like that with the people. But anyway, they say their acquaintances are coworkers, neighbors, and gym buddies. All right.
2: Gym buddies.
0: Yep. Now they said friends. You will have about 5 to 20 max. Damn. These are friends, right? Mm-hmm. Just friends.
3: I don't even know if you have that many.
0: Guess what they said? These are coffee dates, group dinners, weekend hangouts, mutual support without intense vulnerability or daily text. Those are friends.
3: Oh, okay.
0: About 5 to 20.
2: Okay.
0: Then you have close friends. Then you have close friends, you guys. Close friends, you'll have about 3 to 5 of those.
4: Close friends. Okay.
0: You share big news. You lean on them sometimes. Yeah. But they won't drop everything at 2 a.m., but they still your friend.
3: Right.
0: That ain't your best. See, the best friend will drop everything at 2 a.m.
3: Yes.
2: That's a solid. I like that.
0: Right? Think about it.
2: Right.
0: Close friends, they just close.
2: But
0: they,
2: not at 2 a.m.
0: Yeah.
2: You're going to have to find somebody else.
0: Best friend, you're going to have about 1 to 2 of those max.
3: Yeah. Yes.
0: And the best friend, they understand your inner world, hold you accountable, drop everything in a crisis, will come at 2 a.m. They celebrate your wins.
3: Yo.
2: It's funny you say that. I got a friend that Manda Panda does not like, but I've always told him, if you're ever actually in trouble, she's just going to have to deal with it. You can call me.
0: Wow, that's nice.
2: You say, but you can't call me all the time.
4: And this one, I knew Marvin was my best friend. When I wrecked his truck in college.
0: Oh, my God.
4: And I didn't have to pay a quarter.
0: He didn't make you pay for it.
4: I didn't have to use my insurance, man. Mm. I mean, his dad didn't come out to me and go call my parents or nothing to ask for money and nothing like that. I said, you know what? You're my best friend.
0: For life.
4: For life, dude.
0: He gave him the stamp.
4: I wrecked the hell out of his truck.
2: I did.
4: I'm talking about it went dead in the middle. I left the truck. It was a stick. I left it in neutral and did not put the brake up. And it slid down. And it was headed to a pond. Thank God it slid over to the left and went dead into a light pole and it bent it all the way up.
3: I ain't never heard.
4: And it bent it all, Trey, it bent it all the way up to the dashboard.
0: JJ,
3: the worst friend ever. You know what? It was headed right for a pond, but thank God that tree was right there.
2: But that's better, though, than the water.
3: If it hadn't wrapped around that tree,
4: if that airbag wouldn't have came out, tell you.
0: What good was it, whether it went in the water around the tree? He couldn't use
2: the car
0: it, right?
2: Saved
4: well, I mean, it was fixable.
0: Oh, see? See? Okay. It just always stirred. And when you drove it, it went to the right.
4: Yeah. You got to get an alignment every other day now.
2: That's funny.
4: And he still got it.
3: You stupid.
2: That's funny.
0: Shouts out to everybody who's got a lot of friends and best friends.
4: Yes,
0: and certainly a best friend like Marvin.
4: Marvin,
0: right?
4: Yes. Yeah. Absolutely.
0: It's Dee Dee in the morning.
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3: Hey, good morning, Didi in the morning. Guys, let's take our last look at our hot topics on this Tuesday, because anybody see what Offset did? Offset is, he's out here being a good guy. Y'all tell me you think he's being a good guy, or is this PR? Let's get into it.
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3: So I need to tell y'all something. You know, just yesterday, off the air, we were all having a conversation, and so JJ said something just yesterday. He said, whatever happened to
5: Nancy
3: Guthrie?
6: Yeah. That's that old lady.
5: This out is the blue.
3: Out the blue. Yeah. What you just said, whatever happened, did they
5: to
3: find
5: that
3: her?
5: Case?
3: And I said, well, I know her daughter, Savannah Guthrie, went back to work.
5: She went back to work, yes.
3: Well, you know, she's speaking about it this morning. And I want you to take a listen to this. She's talking about how it's hard to go back to work amidst her mother being missing.
7: You know, it's really hard to come back. And I've been trying so hard to hold it together, and I promise I will. Sometimes it's almost too much, because I feel like to do the job, I gotta, like, keep it together, pull it together, you know? But I'm happy to be back, and it's like the 2 hours of my day that, it's not that I'm not thinking about it, because I am.
3: Yeah.
7: But it's something to do, and it brings me a lot of joy to be with everybody. And you are my family. I mean, I don't think if I had any other kind of job, I would have even tried to come back.
3: Wow.
5: I know that was a super tough decision for her to do, go back to work, man. But when you're at home and that's all that's on your mind,
3: like, where's my mom?
5: It can wear you down. It can wear you down emotionally, spiritually, man, your soul. I mean, you just need that break.
3: Okay. But what does this tell you guys? That as we are watching all of this, this woman's mother, like somebody said, who's out here snatching old ladies, number one?
5: True.
3: They said, who's snatching old ladies and why?
8: Yeah.
3: Number two, we're watching this, but we're not seeing the happy ending or any type of ending right now. Which is crazy, which means that anybody can go missing in this country and you just can't find them, we call it a day.
8: And a person of affluence, rich person.
3: Can't find her mother.
8: And you have all these resources. And I'll say this, a sinister part in me is almost thinking, is she acting? No. I'm not. She kept talking, I did feel the pain, and I could understand, how do you get over that? Maybe, yes, they acted, go back to work. So I could see that.
3: But
8: this is sad, though.
3: You know, I don't know. They keep saying this again. Who's out here snatching old ladies?
8: Yeah.
5: Bring that woman mama home.
3: Right.
5: Bring that woman mama home.
3: I'm starting to believe, though, that you know, they kept saying it was connected to that Epstein. Y'all heard that. Remember that when it first happened? I'm starting to wonder about that, because people connected to the Epstein can still run the country, and they can also be in his cabinet.
5: Right.
3: They can own teams and do all kind of stuff. Like, you're finding out money allows you to do and get away with a lot of stuff now. We're all seeing it.
5: Crazy. Not a trace?
3: But I'm just saying that it we're seeing a lot of stuff in our faces and nothing's being done about it.
5: Yeah.
3: So this woman has come up missing, and some people did put it associated with the Epstein early on.
5: Yeah.
3: And it's starting to make me wonder. The other thing we got to talk about would have to be Offset. I hear he's a good guy.
5: Huh? I hear he's a good guy.
3: Girl, is that right?
5: He did play the hero the other day. You know, Offset is actually overseas right now. And while overseas, he ran into a little bit of a situation that didn't really involve him, but he got kind of thrown into it. There was a driver that was assaulting two women. I guess that either, like, owed him some money. There was a situation. Well, this guy basically put his hands on the two women, and Offset had to jump in, intervene, and protect the two ladies.
9: He touching women. Yes. Yeah. You putting your hands on women, you touching women. You don't touch no women like that.
8: Oh, uh-oh.
9: Don't touch the women.
8: Uh-oh.
9: Don't touch the women. Don't touch the women.
8: Oh,
9: you grab the women like this, bro. I'm going to beat him up. If he grab one more girl like that, I'm going to beat him up.
8: Man, it ain't working, man.
3: Mm. Oh, the guy was really grabbing the women wrong or something? Was he really?
5: You don't see it in the video. All you see is the altercation going on. But from what Offset said, he grabbed him like by the neck pretty much. Mm-hmm. Yeah, like kind of like a chokehold type of thing.
8: Nice. You know, I was at a barbershop once, and this guy started talking really nasty to this female barber because he didn't like what she was doing. Mm. And nobody was saying something. And a lot of the barbers...
3: You stepped up.
8: A lot of the barbers are Spanish-speaking gentlemen, but... A minute went by, he did it again. I was like, look, dog, you will not be talking to her
3: like that, Cruz.
8: In front of me. He's like, bro, but she messing up. I was like, lower your voice, first of all.
5: And then
8: you will not
5: be
8: talking to her like that in front of me. He ended up apologizing to her and me.
3: Did he stand up? How big was he?
8: He was taller than me.
3: Oh, okay.
5: 5 minutes later, that was the worst ass whooping Cruz ever was seen.
10: Yeah. Keep standing up to these women. Next thing you know, somebody going to be saying, sure look like himself.
8: 5 minutes later, I got a thank you from her and the whole shop because I was
3: that
8: brave.
3: That was nice.
10: Yeah, nah. Still nice. Had to pay them.
3: Let's move on and talk about Rick Ross.
8: So Ricky Ross out here talking to 50 Cent because he won't leave him alone. He's saying he got something better for him.
1: 50 Cent, whatever you trying to do in Shreveport, I understand the land is very inexpensive. So that's why you chose that. But you could put that on the other side. In my backyard, I got another 150 acres on the backside. I won't even notice whatever y'all little thing is y'all doing. We wouldn't even have to cross each other paths. I'll put you way in the back. Trust me, y'all could film all y'all little whatever shows. Ghost Part 9.
3: You're disrespectful, Rick, and he's loading up on that ASS. Yeah. I know he is, because 50 been too quiet. So we'll wait for it. We're going to wait and see how this turns out for Rick Ross. All right, coming up, we're going to shut the show down. Next, it's Dee Dee in the morning.
0: Pull up. Feel the beat worldwide at jump971.com. It's about that time. This is the home of Knoxville's throwbacks. Jump 97.1.

0: All right, we are done. The show's over today. Let me just ask this question. Trey G, what you remember?
1: DJ Academics got on his Twitch account, and he was throwing shots at Lil Baby, Gucci Man, and Young Thug, and the whole Atlanta, for that matter. Mm-hmm. He called them Ratlanta, as
2: Rat-lana.
1: A matter of fact.
2: Ratlanta. It's going to be on T-shirt, too.
0: Right, Ratlanta.
1: Said it was the police station and everything.
0: All right, what about you, Cruz?
3: Ooh, and speaking of rats, Cardi B out here talking about if the Knicks win the finals, no more rat, there'll be less ratting, there'll be less pothole. There'll be less violence, and New York will just be in euphoria.
0: No, that's right. She sure did say that. Yeah. What about you?
2: And shout out to Shadur Sanders and Travis Hunter, man. They passed Tom Brady up when it comes to making money.
3: Yes!
2: On merchandise mm-hmm. and all the stuff that's going
0: and
2: on with
0: all
2: that.
0: All of it, he
2: all
0: said.
2: All that good stuff.
3: All of it.
0: All right, let me tell you some other things that we talked about this morning. Of course, we talked about the fact that UFC fight is going to take place at the White House, possibly. Yeah. We also found out about this. The Michael biopic has surpassed $900 million
1: in record time.
0: Yep. And then we also found out about Savannah Guthrie, who was basically saying, "Yeah, her mom is missing, and it's hard for her to go back to work, but she had to." That's a sad situation.
2: Sad, all right.
0: Hey, listen. Tomorrow on the show, get ready. We got a dope discussion for you. We also got cash, hot topics, laughs, and more. So make sure you meet us right back here on Didi in the Morning.
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5: I'm Bree Wood with BIN News Now. 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
5: He also revealed a rebranded Siri AI with more conversational features, updates to macOS Golden Gate, and new child safety tools. 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Pastors and community members are planning events and outreach for teens set for July 31st through August 2nd after a weekend that saw at least 20 people shot. And a black woman is expected to plead guilty in a voter fraud case in Los Angeles. Prosecutors say Brenda Lee Brown Armstrong paid homeless individuals a few dollars to register to vote. She's set to appear in court and could face up to 5 years in prison. Get BIN News Now on demand 24/7 on the iHeartRadio app.
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Step on in. Just step on in. On a Sister Girl Tuesday. I'm a thinker. Party people, on a Sister Girl Tuesday, it's your radio love, Deja Vu, in the building. Got mad energy, why? Because you know I got my coffee next to me, that extra large, very light, with a lot of half and half. This time, I'm on my Irish cream tip right now, loving it. Had to pause on hazelnut just for a minute. Meantime, I'm not pausing on your music, not pausing on your hustler's tips, your words of encouragement, nor your steaming spicy who broke up with whom tea. Got all of that and more on the show today. So let's go.

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4: What they talking about, they talking about nothing. What they talking about, they talking about nothing.
5: News, gossip, what? And drama. It's time for Deja Vu to spill that tea.
6: Spilling that tea about your favorite celebs ain't nothing but a gangsta party. That was Snoop, that was Tupac back in the day. Well, guess what? Those two guys are back together again in a new game that's going to be on Sega. Now, your guy Snoop Dogg is working with Sega, and he said he's closely working with Tupac's estate, and they're using his image and likeness to play a character called Amaru, which was Tupac's middle name.

0: They stayed together for 3 years, but now they are confirming they split just a couple months ago. Drama! Didn't they break up Happy Homes for that? Oh, well, listen. No Happy Home being broken up. A whole new show being brought up. It's called Debbie. It's going to be a crime legal thriller, and it's going to be starring our girl Gabrielle Union. She's going to be in it and co-producing it. You go, Gabs. Hey, that's all of your tea for now.
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0: celebrity birthday shouts going out to that singing diva, Miss Tamela Mann, turning the big 6-0. Keisha Sharp is 53. Johnny Depp is 63. Who else has that birthday today? Natalie Portman is 45. Michael J. Fox is 65. And Lori Hernandez turns 26. Now let's go to my deja vu lines. Who's this and what are you celebrating?
1: I would like to celebrate my husband of 13 years. 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
0: Woo-hoo! Lisa, and what's hubby's name?
1: Hoover.
0: Lisa and Hoover, 13 years. 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
12: Happy Tuesday, everybody. Have a great day. Stay weather alert as showers and thunderstorms will fire back up, bringing us isolated flooding and flash flooding concern. Forecast high temperatures today, top out in the low 80s. 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I'm meteorologist Mike Witcher from the East Tennessee Weather Center. And remember to always get the latest forecast weather updates with the East Tennessee Weather app.
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1: I'm Bree Wood with BIN News Now. Apple CEO Tim Cook delivered what's expected to be his final keynote address.
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1: He also revealed a rebranded Siri AI with more conversational features, updates to macOS Golden Gate, and new child safety tools. Chicago leaders are launching a No Crime Weekend initiative to curb violence. 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And a black woman is expected to plead guilty in a voter fraud case in Los Angeles. Prosecutors say Brenda Lee Brown Armstrong paid homeless individuals a few dollars to register to vote. She's set to appear in court and could face up to 5 years in prison. Get BIN News Now on demand 24/7 on the iHeartRadio app.
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5: Yeah, yeah, yeah.
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9: So what you say? Y'all have my deja vu lines blowing up. So what you saying? Is it okay to go through your partner's phone without their permission?
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11: Ooh. 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Me as a partner, I'm married. 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But other things, like, I don't have anything to hide. 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
4: 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We'll talk all about another one coming up in a minute. We're going to go back to 1996. Hang on.
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7: 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Have a great day. Stay weather alert as showers and thunderstorms will fire back up, bringing us isolated flooding and flash flooding concern. Forecast high temperatures today, top out in the low 80s. 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That's your latest forecast. I'm meteorologist Mike Witcher from the East Tennessee Weather Center. And remember to always get the latest forecast weather updates with the East Tennessee Weather app.
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1: I'm Bree Wood with BIN News Now. The leading Republican in California's governor's race, Steve Hilton, says he has seen no evidence of election fraud.
2: So we're looking at everything very closely, as you'd expect. We want to make sure that nothing untoward happens. We've got teams looking at it. We've got teams of lawyers standing by.
1: On NBC LA's news conference with Conan Nolan, he criticized the slow vote count, but says it points to a flawed system, not cheating. The manhunt for a suspected MARTA train shooting suspect is over. Authorities say Anthony Tyrone Gresham has been arrested after opening fire on a train in Midtown, north of downtown Atlanta, Georgia, injuring one person in the arm and leg. And Maryland's Black Attorney General is joining a multi-state push to address microplastics in drinking water. Anthony Brown and other attorneys general are urging the EPA to keep studying the potential health risks as concerns continue to grow. Get BIN News Now on demand 24/7 on the iHeartRadio app.
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9: Landing over in California, where there is a hot mayoral race. Did you hear that Nithya Rahman has taken the lead over Spencer Pratt as a candidate to go up against incumbent mayor Karen Bass? Well, yeah, let me tell you, we don't need any more reality stars in major political positions. That's all I'm saying. We'll see what happens and who shakes out and comes out on top a little bit later. Meantime, the EU is coming out on top. They are demanding that smartphones have replaceable batteries. What? I love that. First, they made Apple do the USB-C. Now they're making all companies, including Apple, have replaceable batteries. We need to put our foot down like that, okay? Meantime, fans are putting their foot down how they were not happy about your president coming to New York just yesterday for the game. There were cancellations, chaos, and drama. I heard that the fans couldn't even do a watch party outside of Madison Square Garden. And even local businesses suffered because people could not come through with foot traffic. So much drama. 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

0: on this Deja Vu show, and I was encouraging a friend of mine to realize that parents are just people trying to figure out life just like the rest of us. They just have this title, right? But that doesn't mean they have everything figured out. And because of that, sometimes their actions can hurt us. But I'm encouraging you to meet those people who have these titles in our lives where they are. And when you see where they are, understand it, put up your boundaries, and then you can interact with them. Because that way you understand, oh, this person, yeah, they might be mom, dad, auntie, uncle, but they're still going through XYZ. And I know that they can't fulfill what I need right here. So I'm going to get that somewhere else, and I'm going to understand them. I'm going to love them, and I'm going to put up that boundary so I can protect my doggone self. Seriously. But think about it and remember that everybody is just trying to figure out life just like you are. Hey, those are your words of encouragement on this Deja Vu show.
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3: Happy Tuesday, everybody. Sure hope you're having a great day. Mostly cloudy, mild, and muggy with forecast highs topping out in the low 80s. Scattered showers have been with us. We'll continue that trend as we get into the afternoon and the evening. Remember, we're under a level 2 risk for some localized flooding and flash flooding. 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That's your latest forecast. I'm meteorologist Mike Witcher from the East Tennessee Weather Center. And remember to always get the latest forecast weather updates with the East Tennessee Weather app.
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1: I'm Bree Wood with BIN News Now. Senator Mark Warner is criticizing President Trump's choice for acting director of national intelligence.
2: Most all of my Republican colleagues have agreed, called him out. Nobody, I'm sure there's anyone that said this guy is qualified.
1: Appearing on Fox News Sunday, the Virginia Democrat called Bill Pulte grossly unqualified. A New York jury has convicted a man of manslaughter as a hate crime in the killing of black dancer O'Shea Sibley. Dmitry Popov was also found guilty on other charges, though acquitted of murder as a hate crime. Sentencing is set for June 30th, bringing some closure to Sibley's family and the LGBTQ plus community. And Jay-Z is headed back to the stage with a series of major shows. He's set to perform a 30th anniversary concert at SoFi Stadium in Los Angeles on October 23rd, along with a Paris show on September 10th and a three-night run at Yankee Stadium in July. Get BIN News Now on demand 24/7 on the iHeartRadio app.
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Where are you? Oh, you're at the house. Oh, you're looking for the job. Well, I'm sending you good interview vibes, okay? Hopefully something will come through soon. Meanwhile, I got something for you to watch on TV. I do. I'll tell you about it coming up for your tea in minutes.

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5: News, gossip, what? And drama. It's time for Deja Vu to spill that tea.
6: Spilling that tea about your favorite celebs while everybody's eyes are on the playoffs. Let me tell you, other folks are on, the eyes are on other basketball stars, like Kevin Durant, hanging out with a mystery woman who turned out to be somebody he dated back in 2017, Cassandra Anderson. Okay, we see a little circling the block going here. I'm not mad, not circling it. What do we call it? Spinning the block around here. I'm not mad at it, Kevin. You do your thing. King Charles just did his thing, making Idris Elba a knight. Yes, so you now call him Sir Idris Elba. Loves to see it. And Earth, Wind & Fire, the documentary.

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0: For the Hustlers tip on this Deja Vu show, and I heard that Michael Jackson's biopic has become the biggest one of all time, from what I heard, right? Okay, and then they're trying to now put it on Amazon Prime so you can pay for it at $19.99 if you want to watch it or rent it at home. Here's the deal. They are making biopics about everybody. There's a division of a movie industry right now that's doing specifically music biopics. I'm telling you, because people love the story. What's your biopic? What is your story? You can do it. I can't make my own story like that. Yes, you can. You have social media. You have a camera in your phone. 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Start with your childhood, where you were from, things that you like to do, your goals, your hobbies, how you went after this goal, how you failed, how you turned it around and made it a success. That, my friends, is your Hustler's Tip. That's your biopic. That's what you're going to put on your social, and you're going to grow from it. Take little nuggets from it. Turn it into more content because people will connect to you through your story. You can get sponsorships and different alliances and allegiances because of your story. So start with your own mini biopic now. That's your Hustler's Tip.
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8: Tuesday, everybody. Sure hope you're having a great day. Mostly cloudy, mild, and muggy with forecast highs topping out in the low 80s. Scattered showers have been with us. We'll continue that trend as we get into the afternoon and the evening. Remember, we're under a level 2 risk for some localized flooding and flash flooding. 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That's your latest forecast. I'm meteorologist Mike Witcher from the East Tennessee Weather Center. And remember to always get the latest forecast weather updates with the East Tennessee Weather app.
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1: I'm Bree Wood with BIN News Now. Senator Mark Warner is criticizing President Trump's choice for acting director of national intelligence.
2: Most all of my Republican colleagues have agreed, called him out. Nope, I don't think sure there's anyone that said this guy is qualified.
1: Appearing on Fox News Sunday, the Virginia Democrat called Bill Pulte grossly unqualified. A New York jury has convicted a man of manslaughter as a hate crime in the killing of black dancer O'Shea Sibley. Dmitry Popov was also found guilty on other charges, though acquitted of murder as a hate crime. Sentencing is set for June 30th, bringing some closure to Sibley's family and the LGBTQ plus community. And Jay-Z is headed back to the stage with a series of major shows. He's set to perform a 30th anniversary concert at SoFi Stadium in Los Angeles on October 23rd, along with a Paris show on September 10th and a three-night run at Yankee Stadium in July. Get BIN News Now on demand 24/7 on the iHeartRadio app.
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Got a shout out to Darnell. Got a shout out to my girl Meg. And who else? Oh, you? All right, let me know. I'm going to go and look at it right now at Official Deja Vu Show.

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2: 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Shouts out to Mama Woe, shouts out to L'Oreal, shouts out to Allie270. Y'all, I think I need glasses because when I'm trying to read these texts and the comments and everything, I'm like, whoa, wait a minute. We got to make that font bigger. But no, shouts out to everybody who's making the show bigger by being a part of it and reposting and leaving your comments. We definitely appreciate it. So what you saying on social?
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2: 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Coming up in minutes.

0: Travis Jasper. They have experienced a lot together, and now they are doing their things, intersecting their lives together in their hometown of Richmond. Come on, 804, represent for the brothers who are coming back to give back to their community in the form of medical care. Hey, look, that's going to do it for me, Deja Vu. I have given you the medicine of music, all right? You, me, and the music will hook back up again tomorrow, just in time for hump day. Until then, stay sweet, stay a little funky, but out of trouble. And to all of my Black, White, Asian, Latino, Indigenous, and biracial butterflies, peace. I love you. But Sister Girls got to go. Meet me back here tomorrow for the Wednesday edition of the Deja Vu Show. Wow.
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3: Happy Tuesday, everybody. Sure hope you're having a great day. Mostly cloudy, mild, and muggy with forecast highs topping out in the low 80s. Scattered showers have been with us. We'll continue that trend as we get into the afternoon and evening. Remember, we're under level 2 risk for some localized flooding and flash flooding. 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That's your latest forecast. I'm meteorologist Mike Witcher from the East Tennessee Weather Center. And remember to always get the latest forecast weather updates with the East Tennessee Weather App.

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1: I'm Amber Payton with BIN News Now. President Trump is responding after receiving a mixed reaction from fans at the NBA Finals Monday night.
2: I think mostly cheers.
1: Trump attended the game at Madison Square Garden where the Spurs beat the Knicks 115-111. Security was heightened around the arena and outside watch parties were not allowed. Black Los Angeles Mayor Karen Bass will not testify in the Palisades fire arson trial. The trial for Uber driver Jonathan Rinderknecht began Monday with jury selection. He's accused of intentionally starting the Lockman fire, which became the deadly Palisades fire 6 days later. And Teyana Taylor will receive the Icon of the Year Award at the 2026 BET Awards. The honor recognizes her cultural impact across music, film, and entertainment. Taylor recently won a Golden Globe for One Battle After Another and earned a Grammy nomination for Escape Room. Get BIN News Now on demand 24/7 on the iHeartRadio app.
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0: 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The Baker Boys are about to enter.
1: Hey! Welcome to the Baker Boys Show. Nick V and Eric V. Every day, we're going to sing a song. Sing along if you know the words.

0: saying. It's Nick V and Eric V, the Baker Boys. Eric V, what do you got for your Baker Buzz?
1: Well, I know some people don't like going to the theaters. They're all about streaming, right? Well, this is big. Michael will be released on streaming today.
0: Oh.
1: Yes, you can watch it on streaming. Watch it in your home.
0: Wow, how about that? What about the Star Wars movie or the...
1: Who cares?
0: When is that going to be streaming?
1: Who cares?
0: I want to see that one again.
1: Who cares?
2: Back to the music with those Baker Boys.
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16: It is the Baker Boys on a terrific Tuesday. Let's talk about the new streaming that is happening with Michael.
17: Yeah, the movie is out now. It's slated for streaming on June 9th. The Michael biopic is also being paired with a reported sequel, Michael 2, already in development. The first film credited with $850 million at the box office,
16: nice,
17: leaving it below Oppenheimer's $975 million total with a range of reported biopic records. So congratulations. It's a great movie. If you've not seen it yet because you don't like going to the theaters, now you're supposed to be able to stream it. I don't know which platform. I'm guessing it's on certain platforms or whatever. Oh. So Michael is also listed as a career high 112 million monthly Spotify listeners as the platform's fourth most streamed artist.
16: Now, question. I wonder, how do they make the decision to start streaming? And when do they know that the movie is over at the box office? You know what I mean?
17: Yeah, like, well, I mean, they got to look at numbers and it's all data and analytics and stuff like that. So, you know, they're like, hey, we made our money from this at, you know, the movie theater. Right. Now let's send it to streaming.
16: Are you ready for part number two?
17: Yeah. I mean, but it's going to take a little while for that to be, you know, released. They're barely in development right now.
16: Gotcha. Well, there's your Make a Buzz.

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1: Good afternoon, T-Dot's working with a couple of accidents out here in the West Knoxville area. Here's what we're seeing. Heavier traffic developing through downtown. 40 West at 17th Street. Some of this traffic getting onto Alcoa Highway. They're coming off I-40, continuing Alcoa Highway southbound towards the airport. We've had some radar there in that area of Blount County near the airport a little bit earlier. Hey, bridal season is here. 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I'm Commander Chuck with your on-time traffic.
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1: during
0: week.
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0: What's your latest golf story?
1: My latest golf story was playing with a foursome. Well, I was in a foursome, so I was the fourth guy. There was 3 of them.
0: Okay.
1: One of them thought they were better than what they actually were.
0: And did you tell him he's not that good?
1: No.
0: Or you just thought it out?
1: I kept it to myself.
0: You thought it quietly to yourself.

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1: Good afternoon, T-Dot's working with a couple of accidents out here in the West Knoxville area. Here's what we're seeing. Heavier traffic developing through downtown. 40 West at 17th Street. Some of this traffic getting onto Alcoa Highway. They're coming off I-40, continuing Alcoa Highway southbound towards the airport. We've had some radar there in that area of Blount County near the airport a little bit earlier. Hey, bridal season is here. Shop local at Fountain City Jewelers, located in the heart of Fountain City, right there next to Litton's. I'm Commander Chuck with your on-time traffic.
2: Happy Tuesday, everybody. Sure hope you're having a great day. Mostly cloudy, mild, and muggy with forecast highs topping out in the low 80s. Scattered showers have been with us. We'll continue that trend as we get into the afternoon and the evening. Remember, we're under a level 2 risk for some localized flooding and flash flooding. 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That's your latest forecast. I'm meteorologist Mike Witcher from the East Tennessee Weather Center. And remember to always get the latest forecast weather updates with the East Tennessee Weather app.

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2: Hey, it's Nick V and Eric V, the Baker Boys. Let's talk about some golf etiquette right here.
3: Well, I don't know if it's golf etiquette, but it's like I played with three other gentlemen. Two were older, one was younger. The younger one thought he was better than what he was. So,
2: it's a hot shot.
3: Yeah. So usually I play from either the blue or the back tees, which is the furthest you can play back.
2: Okay.
3: So there's different tees for different skill levels, right?
2: Okay.
3: The older gentlemen were playing from the white tees. Okay.
2: Now, which does the white tees mean?
3: That means it's like middle of the road, you're an okay golfer. You're not the best, right?
2: Okay.
3: So the younger gentleman was still playing from that spot, right? I'm playing from the back. I'm playing 30, 40 yards behind these guys.
2: 30 or 40 yards? Is that much?
3: At least.
2: Okay.
3: So I have to wait a lot of times for the people in front of me before I hit because I can hit them.
2: Oh.
3: The guy that thought he was better was still waiting. I was like, you can go. And he's like, no, I have to wait. Okay. And I'm thinking to myself, you can't even get there. I'm out driving him by 50 to 80 yards.
2: Now, let me ask you a question. If these were your friends, these were your golf buddies, would you say that out loud to him? Like, bro, you're not going to hit that far.
3: Oh, yeah. Absolutely.
2: Yeah.
3: I would tell him.
2: Okay.
3: Yeah, for sure. But this guy thought he was better than he actually was.
2: So how did you actually show this man that he was not as good as he thought he was, Eric?
3: Just playing better than him.
2: Did he?
3: No, he never acknowledged it.
2: No? Did he look you in the eyes?
3: But I know it was a secret competition. I just seen it.
2: Between who? You and him?
3: Yeah.
2: Okay. He really wanted to take you out.
3: Yeah.

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1: I'm Amber Payton with BIN News Now. A Texas jury has found Carmelo Anthony guilty of murder in the stabbing death of 17-year-old Austin Metcalf. The deadly confrontation happened in 2025 at a high school track meet in Frisco. The case drew racial tensions with demonstrators outside the courthouse supporting both Anthony, who was black, and Metcalf, who was white. Jurors in McKinney had been weighing murder, manslaughter, or acquittal. Democratic City Councilwoman Nithya Raman is advancing to the November Los Angeles mayoral election against black incumbent Mayor Karen Bass. Raman defeated Republican reality TV star Spencer Pratt after a late surge of mail-in votes as President Trump criticized how California runs its elections. And Sir Idris Elba says audiences may not embrace a black James Bond. The black British actor was long rumored as a possible replacement after Daniel Craig left the franchise, but Elba says those talks were never real. Get BIN News Now on demand 24/7 on the iHeartRadio app.
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2: Good afternoon. Building pretty good through downtown Knoxville. 40 East and West here at 275 Western Avenue. Watch for radar to the north. It's been on and off up through there on 75 throughout Anderson County. As it builds now, Alcoa Highway southbound. As you work your way past UT Medical Center, headed out towards the Blount County area. 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I'm Commander Chuck with your on-time traffic.
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0: sometimes when you go through life, there's something you regret. You know, bad decisions, bad dating, whatever it is.
1: Yeah, well, I have a list of things that people tried once and then immediately regretted it. I do have something as well that I regretted doing. And the person who actually took me to do this thing is actually in the chat room right now. So let's see what she has to say about this.

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14: All right, so when I think of life regrets, I immediately go to paying extra money to get a...
15: The Marlin. The fish.
14: Replica.
15: A replica. It wasn't even the real fish that you caught.
14: So I had to pay for the boat to go out. Yeah, I went by myself. It was like $400.
15: And you fought for how long to get this fish in
14: about
15: the boat?
14: About an hour. Okay. It was an hour. It was a weak fish.
15: It was a weak fish, Ricky?
14: He only fought an hour.
15: So,
14: but I haven't been fishing since. I just don't want to go because of this bad taste in my mouth.
15: Yeah, so anyway. More than 14,000 people responded to share some of their best stories here. We're talking about things that people tried once and then immediately regretted.
14: Okay.
15: So for me, it was going to be trying to ski. What is it called?
14: Snowboarding.
15: Ski. Snowboarding.
14: Oh, yeah.
15: Oh, my God. What a horrible time. I have the pictures to prove. What a terrible
14: Your
15: time.
14: Your wife just said, you better not say snowboarding.
15: Yes.
14: And sure enough, he did.
15: Well, also those float tanks for relaxation. Have you seen those before?
14: Yeah. No, I haven't seen those.
15: It's a tank you get into and you just sit there and you float. They close you off.
14: Okay.
15: It's like a deprivation tank.
14: A deprivation tank. Yes. So like Stranger Things.
15: Yes. So this person said, I was fighting for my life. I didn't even last 5 minutes.
14: Yes, because some people are claustrophobic. You can't be putting yourself in a tank.
15: Something else that they did and immediately regretted was the indoor cycling class at the gym.
14: Okay.
15: It took days for their bottom to recover because seats are so small.
14: They're not comfortable.
15: One person said, they ate carefully wrapped mystery chocolate in my friend's fridge. She got the munchies. Eight more. Felt funny, so yeah. I read the package. Estimated 300 milligrams of THC.
14: Yep.
15: Trip lasted 14 hours. Never again.

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1: Good afternoon. Building pretty good now on that Solway Bridge, trying to sneak out of the Oak Ridge area. It's already busy up and down Kingston Pike and Farragut there at Concord Road. Watching it pick up even more in the last few minutes. Alcoa Highway in a couple of spots. There, Alcoa Highway mostly headed back towards the Blount County area. Hey, St. Jude's Children's Research Hospital is leading the way the world understands, treats, and tries to defeat childhood cancer. 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I'm Commander Chuck with your on-time traffic.
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1: Good afternoon. As it builds to the north now, there's been a little bit of radar from time to time up through Anderson County on 75, just past that Rocky Top exit, as that volume of traffic pushes through downtown now, with more volume here on 40 East and West at 275 Western Avenue. Hey, don't let a slipping transmission make things worse on your car or truck having transmission problems. It's okay. Come to AMCO Transmissions today. Let them check it out. AMCO Transmissions in North Knoxville. I'm Commander Chuck with your on-time traffic.
2: Happy Tuesday, everybody. Sure hope you're having a great day. Mostly cloudy, mild, and muggy with forecast highs topping out in the low 80s. Scattered showers have been with us. We'll continue that trend as we get into the afternoon and the evening. Remember, we're under a level 2 risk for some localized flooding and flash flooding. 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That's your latest forecast. I'm meteorologist Mike Witcher from the East Tennessee Weather Center. And remember to always get the latest forecast weather updates with the East Tennessee Weather app.
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3: Some dating apps are free. Some of them cost money. How much money spent over the last 5 years on dating apps?
4: You know what? For one specific one, I probably spend more than the other one. So I probably spend a good, you know, $50 to $100 on that thing.
3: Over time.
4: Gotcha. Yeah, 75% of Gen Z users feel burned out about dating apps, including Tinder, Hinge, Bumble, with users consistently reporting that they spend significant time swiping without finding genuine connection. Hello. And same here.
3: You don't say.
4: All right. Tinder's revenue plateaued in 2024 with 7% decline in paying users. They're tired of it. They're tired of the dating apps. They want to meet people in real life. That means you got to get out of your house and meet people at the grocery store.
3: Go to the park.
4: I keep waiting for the day when I'm going to actually go out and golf and there's going to be a single woman in my group finally.
3: One day, huh?
4: You know, so I can impress her with my golf game.
3: Probably better off taking Nala with you in a backpack.
4: Yeah, maybe.
3: Yeah, take the dog with you. It'll help.
2: It's been

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1: I'm Amber Payton with BIN News Now. A U.S. Army helicopter crashed near the Strait of Hormuz. President Trump acknowledged the incident while boarding Air Force One after attending Game 3 of the NBA Finals at Madison Square Garden.
2: The pilots are fine, yeah.
1: The helicopter was reportedly flying over the critical waterway, which has been blockaded by both the U.S. and Iran, where it went down during an ongoing ceasefire. Black Washington, D.C. Councilman Trayon White is being censored and fined by the D.C. Board of Ethics for missing three required financial disclosure deadlines in 2024 and 2025. He was fined $300 for each violation. And Serena Williams is off to a winning start in her return to tennis after nearly 4 years away. Williams and Canadian teen Victoria Mboko won their opening doubles match at the HSBC Championships at Queen's Club in London, advancing to the quarterfinals. Get BIN News Now on demand 24/7 on the iHeartRadio app.
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3: Good afternoon. A couple of accidents in the wrap-up stages. Now it's busy on Pellissippi Parkway here right on schedule over the interstate. You can see a lot of volume going down Pellissippi Parkway right now at Westland, headed out towards the Blount County area. Head stop and go down on Kingston Pike right now. There at Downtown West Boulevard. Still heavy trying to push through downtown on 40 West and 17th Street. Hey, bridal season is here. 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I'm Commander Chuck with your on-time traffic.
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0: 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Yes, the Baker Boys.
1: 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Nick V and Eric V. Every day, we're going to sing a song. Sing along if you know the words.

0: 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Coming up in this hour's Mega Buzz.
1: Will you be one of the 1,000 people invited to Madison Square Garden for the wedding of Taylor Swift and Travis Kelce?
0: Well, geez, I hope not.
1: Madison Square Garden?
0: Come on, man.
1: What is this? A UFC fight?
0: It's got to be a reality show. Come on. This is bullcrap.
1: Yeah, I wonder how much they sold the rights to. Let's talk about it coming up next in the Mega Buzz. Terrific Tuesday.
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17: We specifically said no,
18: Taylor. All right, man, this is a marriage made for Hollywood,
19: pretty
18: I would
19: much.
18: Say.
19: Yeah.
18: Travis Kelce and Taylor Swift, probably two of the most
19: famous people.
18: Well, very famous,
19: and
18: yeah.
19: And then together, combine them. This has got to be some kind of
18: massive, Illuminati thing.
19: A corporate massive thing that they're putting people together to help make more money.
18: Wait, is Kris Jenner behind this?
19: Right.
18: It sounds like
19: She might be producing this wedding.
18: Right.
19: So Taylor Swift and Travis Kelce are reportedly planning to hold their wedding at, hold your breath, for Madison Square Garden.
18: Come on, people.
19: During the July 3rd holiday weekend.
18: No.
19: Whoa.
18: This is ridiculous.
19: What happened to the privacy? What happened to something special that's going to last forever?
18: A small, intimate, wedding, but
19: I want the best for them. Everybody deserves love, and I said that at my wedding. So there's possible measures, including blackout buses, multiple entry points, and extensive security.
18: Oh, I wonder where those buses are going. Madison Square Garden. What if they made this pay-per-view or they streamed it in all the AMC movie theaters? How about that?
19: I don't know.
18: And people could actually pay to watch this.
19: An insider says that if you have billions, you can transform the space into a wedding venue. I've never heard anything like this before. It's the biggest wedding of all time, apparently.
18: Yeah, so I gotta say this, and I'm gonna preface it with some people are probably gonna be mad with what I say, but it's pretty sad that if you're thinking that, this is the biggest event in your life to watch. You know what I mean? Like,
19: whoa,
18: live your own life.
19: That's not nice.
18: You know what I mean? I preface it.
19: Some people want love to win.
18: This whole situation is just overdone.
19: Let's see where it's going to be streaming. We'll let you know when it comes out.
18: I want to go on Poly, whatever it's called, and see how long it takes before they get divorced.
19: Why don't you put a bet together, Eric V?
18: I think I should.

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1: Good afternoon. Steady flow of traffic right now. Still trying to get out of Oak Ridge on that Solway Bridge. There's a lot of volume coming down Pillsbury Parkway right now. At least it's moving there at Dutchtown. It's crowded, of course, Pillsbury Parkway over the interstate, pushing through downtown right now. That's increased quite a bit on I-40 here at 17th Street. Watch for radar I-40 up through the Dandridge area as you work your way up towards Jefferson County. Hey, don't let a slipping transmission make things worse on your car or truck. If you're having transmission issues, let them check it out right now at AMCO Transmission. 8844 Kingston Pike. I'm Commander Chuck, your on-time traffic.
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2: Now, I had four dogs. They all passed away, unfortunately. They're no longer with me. They're at the Rainbow Bridge or wherever they're hanging out waiting for me to show up. Anyway, one woman loved her dog so much, she has her late dog's ashes mixed into her eyeliner tattoo ink.
1: I'm not sure how I feel about this, but, you know, 20 years with Nala, and if she's gone all of a sudden, I might want to wear her. I don't know.
2: I'm saying.
1: I'm not sure.

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1: Good afternoon. Steady flow of traffic right now. Still trying to get out of Oak Ridge on that Solway Bridge. There's a lot of volume coming down Pillsbury Parkway right now. At least it's moving there at Dutchtown. It's crowded, of course, Pillsbury Parkway over the interstate. Pushing through downtown right now. That's increased quite a bit on I-40 here at 17th Street. Watch for radar I-40 up through the Dandridge area as you work your way up towards Jefferson County. Hey, don't let a slipping transmission make things worse on your car or truck. If you're having transmission issues, let them check it out right now at AMCO Transmission. 8844 Kingston Pike. I'm Commander Chuck. You're on time traffic.
2: Happy Tuesday, everybody. Sure hope you're having a great day. Mostly cloudy, mild, and muggy with forecast highs topping out in the low 80s. Scattered showers have been with us. We'll continue that trend as we get into the afternoon and the evening. Remember, we're under a level 2 risk for some localized flooding and flash flooding. 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That's your latest forecast. I'm meteorologist Mike Witcher from the East Tennessee Weather Center. And remember to always get the latest forecast weather updates with the East Tennessee Weather app.
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12: You know, when you lose a loved one, a family member, someone close to you, and it's really hard to say goodbye to them, What do you do?
13: Yeah, you got to hold on in whatever way you can, whether it's pictures, whether it's tattoos, whatever. One woman took it above and beyond. So we're talking about Claire Hobson, lost her Jack Russell Terrier, which are very cool dogs. They're very smart dogs.
12: Okay.
13: Patch, that was the name of the dog.
12: How long did she have Patch?
13: 20 years.
12: Wow.
13: First of all, she's lucky to have any dog more than 12 years, 10 years, you know what I mean? So, and decided she couldn't just tuck his ashes in a suitcase. As she was preparing to relocate between countries, she was planning to get her eyeliner tattooed and figured, why not put some of Patch's ashes?
12: Lit Dad Broski said now she's an eye patch. That's good.
13: All right, so she approached a close makeup artist friend who recently lost a pet of their own.
12: Yeah, so they knew how it felt.
13: And they agreed to do it for her.
12: I've never even heard of something like this.
13: Me neither.
12: Would you do it like that?
13: I mean, if I put on eyeliner, maybe.
12: But you could make it a tattoo. How about that?
13: Yeah, you know, I actually have thought about, you know, I don't have any tattoos on my body. And I have thought about, you know, putting, you know, my dogs or a
12: put
13: paw.
12: Put them across your neck.
13: I like the paw prints. That's what
12: I
13: want.
12: Oh, that's good.
13: I like the little paw prints. You
12: I
13: know
12: like
13: what I mean?
12: Yeah, I think that's cute. I think women will find that endearing.
14: It's about that time, y'all. Rough Riders.

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1: I'm Amber Payton with BIN News Now. President Trump is responding after receiving a mixed reaction from fans at the NBA Finals Monday night.
2: I think mostly cheers.
1: Trump attended the game at Madison Square Garden, where the Spurs beat the Knicks 115-111. Security was heightened around the arena and outside watch parties were not allowed. Black Los Angeles Mayor Karen Bass will not testify in the Palisades fire arson trial. The trial for Uber driver Jonathan Rinderknecht began Monday with jury selection. He's accused of intentionally starting the Lockman fire, which became the deadly Palisades fire 6 days later. And Teyana Taylor will receive the Icon of the Year Award at the 2026 BET Awards. The honor recognizes her cultural impact across music, film, and entertainment. Taylor recently won a Golden Globe for One Battle After Another and earned a Grammy nomination for Escape Room. Get BIN News Now on demand 24/7 on the iHeartRadio app.
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3: Good afternoon. More volume in the last few minutes on that Solway Bridge, right on schedule actually for this time of day, trying to get out of Oak Ridge. It's crowded on Pennsylvania Parkway here over the interstate here in West Knoxville. As it builds, headed south of town on Alcoa Highway, it's got a lot heavier actually southbound Alcoa Highway, trying to head back towards the Blount County area. St. Jude's Children's Research Hospital is leading the way the world understands, treats, and tries to defeat childhood cancer. 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

0: Hey, it's Nick V and Eric V, the Baker Boys. Now, sometimes people spend money on things that I really find to be silly.
1: Yeah, I did that before.
0: Right. Well, this is pretty crazy. And I don't know what the actual value is for people here, but the Cleveland Cavaliers are selling seats that celebrities sat in previously.
1: Come on, man.
0: Exactly is what I'm saying.
1: I mean, I might as well go to that seat and actually scoop up some air and be like, such and such, breathe this air right here.
0: Now I'll sell it to you on eBay.
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8: Guys, girls, whatever. Celebrities are people.
9: Yes.
8: You don't need to put them on the pedestal. They're already being treated to the best by everybody else.
9: They get free stuff all the time.
8: All the time.
9: Right. Come on in. Come in the back door.
8: You know, anytime. I mean, I guess it's because of the industry we're in, but yeah. We've met a lot of celebrities.
9: True.
8: I don't get starstruck. I treat them like regular people.
9: Yes.
8: I don't give a damn. Guess what? They sit on the toilet just like you.
9: And I.
8: Guess what? When they have their arm cut open, they go to the hospital.
9: And they bleed.
8: Yes, exactly.
9: So, if this might be a corporate thing, right? They're trying to figure out how to make more money off this. The Cleveland Cavaliers have teamed up with a memorabilia dealer, The Realist, to auction off courtside seats from games 3 and 4 of the NBA East Finals.
8: Okay.
9: So this is a final thing, apparently.
8: Yeah.
9: So if you wanted to sit in Ben Stiller's old seat, the current bid is only $106. Timothée Chalamet, $40. Kylie Jenner, $40. Machine Gun Kelly got $35. That's pretty close.
8: Well, just think about it. Those people probably farted on those chairs.
9: Oh!
8: So why not?
9: So here's the biggest bids are for Travis Kelce, current bid for $500.
8: Can you get DNA from farts?
9: Maybe.
8: I don't think so.
9: It's a new world. Taylor Swift, the current bid is $2,100. People will spend $2,100
8: to sit
9: in a seat that she previously sat in.
8: She could probably sell her used toilet paper and it'll sell for $10,000.
9: Terrible, man. What have we come to?

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2: Guess who? You miss me?

0: All right, as we get into our Wednesday, more showers, more thunderstorms, and the potential for isolated flooding and flash flooding. And it's going to be much hotter with temperatures back in the mid to upper 80s. That trend continues into the weekend. 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Give him a call today, 865-470-4127. That's your latest forecast. I'm meteorologist Mike Witcher from the East Tennessee Weather Center. And remember to always get the latest forecast weather updates with the East Tennessee Weather app.
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0: summer, the honey pepper pimento chicken sandwich and pineapple dragon fruit and Sprite are back at Chick-fil-A.
1: 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We've been waiting. I love that honey pepper pimento sandwich.
2: And that pineapple dragon fruit and Sprite is everything. It's got that razzle-dazzle that makes you stop and say, okay, wait a minute.
1: 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It's savory. It's bold. It's flavorful.
2: 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I saw, girl.
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4: 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Nick and Eric V, take it away.
5: So yes, Nick V and Eric V, we share Spotify, and I do have a lot of playlists.
6: Yeah.
5: It wasn't always like that. I probably have personally maybe 10 playlists.
6: Okay.
5: Now, when my daughter passed away
6: yeah.
5: in 2020,
6: mm-hmm.
5: and I wanted to be as close to her as possible, she sent me one of her playlists
6: gotcha.
5: that I was listening to over and over, especially right when she passed away.
6: Yeah.
5: And then I went deeper into, dive into her Spotify, and she's the one who had playlist after playlist.
6: Oh.
5: I just followed everything.
6: Yeah.
5: I just followed everything.
6: Right.
5: I love my baby and I miss my baby.
6: Yeah,
5: that's why.
6: Of course. Okay. So let's talk about personalized Spotify playlists for dogs.
5: Yeah.
6: All right. A new survey analyzes more than 500 public playlists made for dogs and polled over 1,000 dog owners about their music habits.
5: This is funny.
6: Revealing what these pups are listening to. We're talking about Yellow by Coldplay.
5: Yeah.
6: Is the most popular song on U.S. dog playlists.
5: I wonder why. It's so melancholy.
6: It is. What about Radiohead's Creep?
5: Yeah.
6: And Linger by the Cranberries. These sound like emo dogs.
5: Yeah, they are emo.
6: Okay. Taylor Swift is also showing up in one of six dogs' playlists.
5: But all right.
6: I also heard that dogs get calmed by the sounds of EDM music.
5: Really?
6: Yeah.
5: What tempo? Are we talking about techno or?
6: We're talking, house music could be anywhere, or EDM could be anywhere from 125 to 130.
5: All right. I'm making my own dog playlist. Number one, Who Let the Dogs Out? Number two, Atomic Dog. Help me out.
6: Right. What's coming up? Atomic Dog. We'll see. What else?
5: Wild Thing.
6: That's a good one.
5: Goo Goo Muck.
6: Yeah. Why don't you make a dog playlist and share it with everybody?
5: I'll do it after the show. We got to go. Have a beautiful, blessed, powerful day for the Baker Boys. We'll be back on Wonderful Wednesday.
6: Yeah, we'll see you then.

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1: I'm Amber Payton with BIN News Now. A Texas jury has found Carmelo Anthony guilty of murder in the stabbing death of 17-year-old Austin Metcalf. The deadly confrontation happened in 2025 at a high school track meet in Frisco. The case drew racial tensions with demonstrators outside the courthouse supporting both Anthony, who was black, and Metcalf, who was white. Jurors in McKinney had been weighing murder, manslaughter, or acquittal. Democratic City Councilwoman Nithya Raman is advancing to the November Los Angeles mayoral election against black incumbent Mayor Karen Bass. Raman defeated Republican reality TV star Spencer Pratt after a late surge of mail-in votes as President Trump criticized how California runs its elections. And Sir Idris Elba says audiences may not embrace a black James Bond. The black British actor was long rumored as a possible replacement after Daniel Craig left the franchise, but Elba says those talks were never real. Get BIN News Now on demand 24/7 on the iHeartRadio app.
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1: All right, as we get into our Wednesday, more showers, more thunderstorms, and the potential for isolated flooding and flash flooding. And it's going to be much hotter with temperatures back in the mid to upper 80s. That trend continues into the weekend. 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That's your latest forecast. I'm meteorologist Mike Witcher from the East Tennessee Weather Center. And remember to always get the latest forecast weather updates with the East Tennessee Weather app.
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1: You know, people just don't see how much work is really involved in this rap. I didn't know it. 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I never saw it until I was actually in it. You really gotta be in it to understand what it's like. But you always gotta, people always gotta see you smile. You always gotta put on that fake, you know what I'm saying?

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